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2: 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Steal my standby here at Wave 96.5. Britney Spears with a throwback and a half next as we play the Illawarra's best music while you work. 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

0: Wave 96.5's Mick back this afternoon from 3, handing out another of Mick's top gongs. This is like the best of the Illawarra that Wave FM's done plenty of times. You still see the posters up all over the Illawarra. Well, this is a new take on it with Mick, top gongs. And today, it's all about the best cafe in the Illawarra. Plenty of votes coming in for Feast on Central, which is at Oak Flats, yeah. Kettles On inside the Shell Harbour TAFE. Also, Salty Dog Coffee there at Coaldale. G'day to Lee and the crew. Get your votes in through the Wave 96.5 socials. A winner after 3 o'clock on the best cafe, thanks to WGA. Hospitality isn't just what they sell, it's what they know. It's the latest hit for Somba. It plays next, part of the Illawarra's best music while you work at Wave 96.5.
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0: 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Okay, it's Wave 96.5 Steal My Standby. Jump to the website. You could be seeing this bloke live in concert next month. I'm sorry, I'm here for someone else. Benson Boone will play it's him very soon and a throwback from the Fine Young Cannibals. Clarkie next, though, to update us. Wave 96.5, news, sport and weather.
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11: Sunny, strong wind warning, top of 20 today. Dave Clark with the 11 o'clock update. Sigh of relief for Illawarra mortgage holders with the Reserve Bank tipped to sit on its hands this month. The central bank widely tipped to leave the official cash rate on hold after already handing down three rate rises since the beginning of this year. Sally Tindall from Canstar says we should brace for more pain in the coming months, though.
12: I would expect the RBA to keep the cash rate on hold for this month, but still keep borrowers across the country on notice that further hikes could still be needed.
11: Japanese officials have written to the Australian government over a cringeworthy joke from our PM about two melons he received as a gift from Japan's PM. Mr Albanese insists he wasn't commenting on her anatomy, but Liberal Senator Michaela Cash says that he needs to apologise.
13: Just hasn't embarrassed himself, he's embarrassed Australia. This is now a diplomatic incident because of the appalling behaviour of the Prime Minister, and yes, he should apologise.
11: That's on Nine. Illawarra households being reminded it's census night. Already more than 2.5 million households have completed their census ahead of time. Assistant Treasury Minister Andrew Lee says it's a chance to help the government best allocate funding.
14: And it's part of giving back to your community, because when you can accurately fill in the census, it ensures that your community gets the resources that it's entitled to.
11: Federal Parliament returning today after the winter break, with Labor's gambling reforms set to dominate discussions. The government's expected to amend the bill to limit gambling inducements in order to get it over the line with the coalition. Also today, strong winds this morning have caused havoc at Sydney Airport, and recent damage to the fields at the local sporting complex has seen Kiama Council take to social media over the issue.
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11: Travis Head is backing good mate Jake Weatherall to fire in the first cricket test against Bangladesh, which starts on Thursday in Darwin. Weatherall, the local Territorian, is expected to keep the top place, opening alongside his South Australian teammate.
15: I think being in Darwin, being around his friends and family over the last couple of days, it brings... I think the atmosphere is great for him, and I think he's playing really well on the flip side. So, yeah, I'm excited for his week.
11: Sharks prop Adam Fanua Blake is said to miss this weekend's clash with the Raiders following his height on Dragons back rower Hamish Stewart on Sunday. He's been offered a one-match ban and has until midday today to appeal the decision. Broncos lock Pat Carrigan and Cowboys skipper Reuben Cotter will face the tribunal tonight to plead not guilty to their charges. And is set to tee off on Monday the New South Wales South Coast Senior Classic, a 36-hole event for golfers over 55. The Lynx Shell Cove will co-host the event, with the top two scratch scorers of the tournament gaining automatic entry to the 2026 New South Wales Senior Open Championships to be held at Thaguna Golf Club. The classic is set for Monday, August 17. We'll check Wave 96.5 weather next.
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7: 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Weather.
11: Sunny, strong wind warning, top of 20 today. Partly cloudy Wednesday, Thursday, tops around 18. Right now it's 19 in Port Kembla on Wave 96.5.
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2: 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If we don't hear from Joel, we'll open up the phone lines and give you the chance to steal his standby. Joel Mulholland, Albion Park. 4275-1965. 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

0: beautiful and sunny across the Illawarra, and I don't know whether it's just me, it's a psychological thing, but today we're going to break through that 20 barrier. That'll just feel so much warmer than 19, right? 19 tomorrow and a few showers back our way. It's Wave 96.5 and Dino Beats. Got a new song called Speed Demon. Got that minutes away. Let's get an update on Vegas.
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0: 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If we don't soon, we'll open up the phone lines and give you the chance to steal it. Steal my standby. 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

0: morning, it's Dino at Wave 96.5. Hey, special shout out to the rescuers on the job at the moment at Little Lake, which is that beautiful little picnic and swimming area, which is kind of wedged in between, what, Barrack Point and Warilla Beach. There is a stranded baby dolphin there at the moment, so trust all that goes well. All right, let's talk all things Vegas.
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0: Joel, you've secured your spot on the standby list.
3: Cheers. Thanks.
0: Snoop Dogg, eh?
3: Yeah, Snoop Dogg. Yep.
0: Can you give me a bit of Snoop? Come on, you can do it.
3: See a double G.
0: Like it. Well, Joel, Snoop Dogg is on the bill. Cardi B, Goo Goo Dolls. Tremendous lineup in Las Vegas at the iHeartRadio Music Festival. This holiday is worth like $20,000. I mean, what's the most you've spent on a holiday to this point?
3: Look, I'd only say, you know, close to 10.
0: Whoa, okay, well, this is going to up that a little bit. Well, look, good luck. It happens next month, almost this time next month. You could be there if you win, so good luck.
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13: Good afternoon, Saskia Channing here with you. Tonight is census night. Illawarra households are being urged to jump online and complete their forms, helping build an accurate snapshot of Australia and ensuring communities like ours get their fair share of future government funding. Australian Bureau of Statistics spokesperson Jenny Telford says many people have already taken part.
14: We expect census night to be our peak in terms of the number of responses we'll receive from Australians. So if you've got your letter, you know how to get online really easily or request a paper form. And if you don't have a yellow letter, you can still jump online to census.abs.gov.au and complete your form now.
13: Prime Minister Anthony Albanese has met with his Vietnamese counterpart in Canberra this morning to sign agreements on economic resilience and technological innovation and connectivity. The federal government is set to begin vaccinating local birds against the deadly H5N1 bird flu strain. It'll focus on species deemed the most vulnerable to the virus. Taking a look overseas now, the President of Colombia has declared a state of emergency after the country was struck by its biggest earthquake in more than a decade.
15: We will not leave them on their own.
0: own. They are in our hearts, and we will reach out to them with unwavering determination.
13: That translation from the ABC there. At least 111 people are confirmed to have been killed in the magnitude 7.4 quake. Back home now, Kiama residents can start casting their votes in the council by-election from this weekend. Pre-poll voting opens at Kiama Uniting Church on Manning Street on Saturday, with polling available from 8:30 a.m. to 5:30 p.m. and then again from next Monday to Friday. Voting is compulsory for all enrolled electors in the Kiama local government area. And Lakelands public school students will get a special visit from the Illawarra Hawks today as part of the club's mental fitness program. Hawks stars Sam Froling, Daniel Greeter and Tyler Harvey will work with Year 5 and 6 students through a mix of classroom sessions and on-court activities aimed at building confidence and resilience.
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13: Sharks prop Adam Fanua-Blake will miss one match after taking an early guilty plea on a high tackle charge. Fanua-Blake was charged with a grade 2 high tackle during the game with the Dragons on Sunday. And the Australian Rollers are ramping up preparations for next month's Wheelchair Basketball World Championships in Ottawa. Wollongong Roller Hawk Tristan Knowles is one of 12 called up to the national squad.
1: Young fellas remind me every now and then how old I am, but yeah, really privileged to still be doing something I love so much. Body's in good nick, team's in good shape, and can't wait to get over to Canada and rip in.
13: The six-time Paralympian will be joined by four of his Wollongong teammates in Luke Popel, Phil Evans, Jonty Brown and Steve Elliott.
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2: 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Weather.
13: Clear skies across the Illawarra today. Top temps of around 20 degrees. Tomorrow, partly cloudy, 19 degrees the top. Overcast again on Thursday with tops of 18. Right now, it's 18 degrees in Helensburg and 19 in Dapto on Wave 96.5.
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0: It's the Illawarra's best music while you work. Wave Bloody 6.5 and you got Dean. 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They have finally featured in a joke by the legendary Jimmy Carr.
1: I've got a friend that told me her new boyfriend looked like one of the Proclaimers. I said, well, he can't. He either looks like both of them or neither of them.
0: The Proclaimers on the Throwback Lunch. 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

0: You've heard of the Logies and the Grammys. Well, here at Wave 96.5, we've got the Mix. Yeah, Mix Top Gongs. Huge congratulations. The gong yesterday for Best Pizza has gone to D'Amato's in Unanderra and Tullamba. So thrilled with their win, they're throwing a special. Not just any old special, it's a Mick Mega Meal Deal. So mention Mick, you can get a phenomenal deal tonight. $50. It's like pizzas and garlic bread and drinks, all the stuff's thrown in. Get on to D'Amato's tonight and eat well. Unanderra and Tullamba. Now, with Mick's Top Gongs here at Wave 96.5, the new category today is Best Cafe. 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Thanks to WGA, they're built for hospitality, backed by people who know it. The Ginger Genius Ed with Martin Garrix. 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
1: 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Cracker of a day around the Illawarra, beautiful and sunny and close to our expected top of 20 degrees. If you can grab a few sun rays today, please do it. Cloudy and showery conditions back our way tomorrow. The latest hit for Harry Styles next as we continue the Illawarra's best music. 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

0: 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Special meeting being held at the Wollongong Art Gallery. All views certainly welcome. 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It's up on the news page right now at wavefm.com.au. We're doing some Bruno Mars for you soon and Brizzy Boy's Savage Garden with a throwback. Nothing but the Illawarra's best music all day while you work. 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
12: Good afternoon, Saskia Channing here with you. Prime Minister Anthony Albanese has met with his Vietnamese counterpart in Canberra. The two countries signing new agreements covering economic resilience, technology and connectivity.
13: Today, His Excellency and I agreed to deepen cooperation under our comprehensive strategic partnership that we established just last year.
12: A young dolphin is causing concern at Barrack Point after becoming stuck in a channel near Elliot Lake. Rescuers say the animal isn't stranded but appears unable to find its way back to the open ocean. Orcas monitoring the situation and urging people to stay out of the water and give the dolphin space. Taking a look overseas now, rescue efforts are underway to free those trapped beneath fallen buildings following a powerful earthquake in Colombia. The 7.4 magnitude quake has seen the Colombian president declare a state of emergency.
14: The national government continues to deploy all its resources to protect lives, assist affected communities, and deliver aid to every area in need.
12: That translation from the ABC. Back home now, the New South Wales SES is marking 20 years of its State Operations Centre in Wollongong. Since opening in 2006, the facility's coordinated responses to floods, storms, rescues and major emergencies right across the state. The centre operates around the clock with every call to the SES 132 500 line helping kickstart the response. The ABS is reminding all Aussies that you can still fill out the census even if you don't have the instructions. Those who didn't get anything in the mail or maybe lost the envelope can get a census number online at census.abs.gov.au or by calling 1800 181 227. And three Illawarra Hawk stars are heading to Lakelands Public School this afternoon as part of the club's mental fitness program. Sam Froling, Daniel Greeter and Tyler Harvey will join Year 5 and 6 students for a mix of classroom and on-court activities designed to build confidence and key life skills.
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12: Cronulla will be without Adam Fanua-Blake for this weekend's clash with Canberra. The star prop has accepted a one-match ban after being charged with a grade 2 careless high tackle on Dragons forward Hamish Stewart in Sunday's local derby. And Brisbane Roar legend Tamiki Yallop has made a shock call on her playing future. The Matilda star has departed the Roar to move to New Zealand to be closer to her young family. She'll link up with Wellington Phoenix for the upcoming A-League women's season.
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12: Clear skies across the Illawarra today. Top temps of around 20 degrees. Tomorrow, partly cloudy, 19 degrees the top. Overcast again on Thursday with tops of 18. Right now, it's 19 degrees in Thirroul and 18 in Kiama on Wave 96.5.
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2: 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Crystal, we would love to get you in the running for this $20,000 holiday to Vegas. 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Crystal Watts, Oak Flats, 4275-1965. 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
3: 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At the moment, I'm waiting on Crystal Watts. Crystal Watts of Oak Flats to give us a call and claim her spot. If we don't hear from Crystal Watts of Oak Flats in the next 15 minutes, we'll open up those phone lines and give you the chance to steal her standby here at Wave 96.5 for this $20,000 trip to Las Vegas. Aussie singer-drummer G-Flip happens next as we continue the Illawarra's best music at Wave 96.5.
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3: 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Can you remember some of the acts that are on this incredible bill?
2: Yeah, like Cardi B, Snoop Dogg, so that's a few, I guess.
3: Yeah, Benson Boone, Goo Goo Dolls, Kenny Chesney. It is a phenomenal lineup. Well, you got back to me in time. Good luck. You could be flying out in about 5 weeks from now.
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0: 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Census night tonight. Saskia is in the Wave 96.5 newsroom. She'll help us make some sense of the census, literally. Next, then we're back to the music with a great throwback from Madonna. One of those huge hits at the moment for Olivia Dean. It's the Illawarra's best music playing all day while you work at Wave 96.5.
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3: Good afternoon, Saskia Channing here with you. All eyes are on the Reserve Bank today as we wait for another rates decision in about half an hour's time. The RBA is tipped to leave rates on hold at 4.35% following three hikes earlier this year. Finance Minister Katie Gallagher says it's a balancing act.
4: We are, of course, affected by all of those global developments, including the war in the Middle East.
3: Major changes to the NDIS and Australia's gambling laws are set to dominate federal parliament as politicians return to Canberra. The Albanese government's hoping to secure support for both reform packages following negotiations with the opposition and crossbench. You can help build a clearer picture of Australia by completing your census tonight. The nationwide survey helps governments and communities like the Illawarra plan for the future. Most households have received a letter with instructions and can complete the census online.
5: We can talk you through how to complete the census online now. All we ask is that you take a moment on Tuesday night to look around and see who's in your household, because they're the people that will need to be listed on your census form.
3: Jenny Telford from the Australian Bureau of Statistics there. The Australian government's looking to begin vaccinating local birds against the H5 bird flu. The focus will be primarily on priority species in captivity, but the Federal Environment Minister says they'll also vaccinate wild birds where possible. Some good news from Barrack Point, with a young dolphin safely back in the ocean. It had become stranded on a sandbar near Elliot Lake this morning before making its own way back to sea a short time ago. Orcas reminding people to call for help rather than interacting with marine animals. And a trio of Illawarra Hawk stars are heading to Lakelands Public School today to help students build confidence and resilience. Sam Froling, Daniel Greeter and Tyler Harvey will join Year 5 and 6 students for classroom and on-court activities as part of the Hawks Helps Mental Fitness Program.
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3: Panthers officials are doing their best to prevent any more players leaving the club for the Chiefs off the back of the signing of star Penrith winger Brian To'o. Former Premiership player Brayton Astor telling Fox it's PNG's best pickup yet.
6: This is huge. I mean, he is an out-and-out superstar. Yeah, they need to get a forward pack, but if you want someone to start it off and get those metres off a kick return and start their momentum with their forwards, he's the right man for it.
3: Penrith now working overtime to ensure out-of-contract stars Nathan Cleary and Isaiah Yeo remain at the club beyond next year. And some strong local representation will feature in Australia's push for World Championship glory next month. Wollongong Rollerhawks veteran Tristan Knowles joined by four teammates named in the Australian Rollers squad for Ottawa. The six-time Paralympian to be joined by Luke Popel, Phil Evans, Jonty Brown and Steve Elliott.
7: We're really excited to get into Ottawa and we know that it's not going to be an easy feat, but we're up for the challenge.
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2: 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Weather.
3: Clear skies across the Illawarra today. Top temps of around 20 degrees. Tomorrow, partly cloudy, 19 degrees the top. Overcast again on Thursday with tops of 18. Right now it's 19 degrees in Bulleye and 20 in Albion Park on Wave 96.5.
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0: D'Amato's, Unanderra and Tullamar, congratulations. 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Thank you for all the votes. In fact, to celebrate, they're turning it on tonight. They're putting together a Mix Mega Meal Deal. 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They got some drinks they're throwing in there. All that for $50. 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Meantime, you've got till 3 o'clock to jump onto the Wave 96.5 socials and cast your vote on the best cafe in the Illawarra. 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
3: 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Mick could be calling your name after 3 o'clock. 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
2: 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Also, tomorrow on the show, the results of the census standoff that's been happening in my household. 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

0: 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We'll find out what the Reserve Bank boss is doing in relation to interest rates today. Then Mick is playing the boss. With Springsteen coming up, Harry Styles. Mick is on the way. More of the Illawarra's best music at Wave 96.5.
1: Some debates are more heated than others.
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1: 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Mix Top Gongs. 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
9: Seeing the bill behind the airport, Albion Park, Terry Tongara, building as well like flats. New Lake Entrance Road, southbound towards Pioneer Drive. And the traffic around Warrawong, all directions, King Street, Northcliffe Drive. Princess Highway, steady for Bulleye Pass, but busy for Corrimal, both ways at Railway Street. Got unwanted paint, oil, gas bottles and household chemicals at home? 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That's those traffic on Wave 96.5, the Illawarra's best music.
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10: Good afternoon, Saskia Channing here with you. A critical incident investigation is underway following the death of a woman in the Wollongong CBD. Police were called to a unit on Gladstone Avenue around 11 a.m. this morning over welfare concerns before the woman, believed to be aged in her 50s, fell from a balcony, passing away at the scene. The incident will be reviewed by the Law Enforcement Conduct Commission and Professional Standards Command. As expected, the Reserve Bank has kept rates on hold this month. The cash rate staying put at 4.35%, with three rises this year already. KPMG Chief Economist Brendan Rinn has told the ABC another hike is still on the cards.
11: But ultimately, if they're looking to achieve their mandate of price stability and achieve that 2.5% target rate within a reasonable timeframe, one would expect that rate hike still has to be on the table at some point soon.
10: Native birds in captivity will be the first to get a vaccine to protect them against the H5 strain of bird flu. The federal government spent $2 million on the jabs as case numbers here in Australia hit 231.
12: In our zoos and various other institutions, we've been taking steps to ensure that we do have populations of our most vulnerable bird species, and they're going to be the priority when it comes to vaccinations.
10: That's Federal Environment Minister Murray Watt there. Police have wrapped up a major road safety blitz across the Illawarra and South Coast with 25 people charged and more than 280 infringement notices issued. Operation Fume targeted drink and drug driving, with officers conducting more than 7,000 breath tests and detecting 47 drivers who returned positive roadside drug tests. And a happy ending for a lost dolphin near Shell Harbour. The juvenile dolphin drew a crowd after becoming stuck near Elliot Lake between Warilla and Barrack Point, but managed to find its way back to the ocean just before 1 p.m. Rescuers say while onlookers meant well, stranded dolphins should be reported, not approached.
13: 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Massive savings on clearance floor stock. Includes indoor and outdoor furniture and barbecues. 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
10: A blow for the Sharks ahead of round 24. New South Wales Blues front rower Adam Fanua-Blake will miss Cronulla's meeting with the Raiders after taking an early guilty plea over a high shot on Dragons back rower Hamish Stewart. And the Dragons are taking their regional blitz community program on the road this week. Current stars Jaden Sewer and Hayden Buchanan will join club greats Ricky Walford and Nathan Blacklock to visit schools out west in Gilgandra and Gallagambone. The program focuses on health, well-being and making positive life choices.
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10: Clear skies across the Illawarra today. Top temps of around 20 degrees. Tomorrow, partly cloudy, 19 degrees the top. Overcast again on Thursday with tops of 18. Right now it's 18 degrees in Coromel and 19 in Shell Harbour on Wave 96.5.
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14: Oh my gosh, hello. Hello, and what some great news to start the show about that little dolphin. Oh, it's made its way back out to Mummy Dolphin and Daddy Dolphin. Thank goodness. I was seeing all the photos and all the videos of it stuck in Little Lake. Don't worry. Don't worry, little dolphin. We've all been there. We eat too much before we go in the water and we think, oh no, I'm just going to float away. That's all right. Well done to everyone that did the right thing and let authorities know. And it's a good thing the dolphin has been saved and it's gone back out into the world. I got a big show on the way. It's a shame the dolphin's gone. It's missed it. You don't get Wave 96.5 out at sea. Coming up, our Top Gongs winner, Best Cafe. We have had hundreds upon votes on our Facebook and our Instagram. And we will reveal our winner right before 5 o'clock because to start the show...
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14: 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So if your name is Heidi Ekman from Kiama Downs, drop whatever you're doing and call me. 4275-1965. The 30-minute timer has started. Heidi Ekman of Kiama Downs. Of course, if Heidi doesn't call within the next 30 minutes, you can call and steal her standby. But we got to give Heidi 30 minutes, all right? Half an hour. Come on, Heidi. 4275-1965. It is all thanks to the amazing team at Club Windang, live and loving it. The place to be. You could be flying to Las Vegas and seeing the lights of Snoop Dogg, Cardi B, and this guy, Benson Boone. With Wave 96.5, Steal My Standby. Heidi Ekman, your time has come. 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

0: 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Hello, it is Mick driving you home, playing the Illawarra's best music. We have been looking for one Heidi Ekman of Kiama Downs to call and get herself one step closer to winning her way to Las Vegas. And the phones have lit up.
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3: Yes, I hope so.
0: The Heidi Ekman all the way down in Kiama Downs.
3: Yep, that's
4: you
3: me.
4: Little beauty. Heidi, you're on the standby list.
3: Wonderful, thank you.
0: You are one step closer to seeing, look, I could rattle off the list and say, you know, Cardi B, Snoop Dogg, Zara Larsson, Benson Boone, but there is only one artist you care about, right?
3: Yes, very excited to see Lainey Wilson if I can.
0: Lainey Wilson, you're a big country fan?
3: Yes, lately I've been going to see a few of them, which has been great.
0: Fair enough.
3: And love listening to them with the kids.
0: Oh, lovely. Who have you seen lately, Heidi?
3: I've seen Luke Combs and Chris Stapleton.
0: Nice, nice. Well, maybe we'll make it a trifecta and you can see Lainey Wilson, not here though, all the way in Las Vegas.
3: Amazing.
0: Thing is, though, you won't be able to take the kids on this one. Who would you take?
3: Even better. I'd go with my partner. It'd be nice to have a break.
0: Yeah, well, that's true.
3: If I have to leave them, I'll be heartbroken, but also I know it will be enjoyable.
0: Yeah, of course. A trip to Las Vegas, $3,000 spending money, up to $20,000 altogether. Heidi, you've taken one step closer to making that dream a reality. You are on the standby list. Good luck.
3: Thank you so much.
0: It is all thanks to Club Windang, live and loving it. The place to be. It is Wave 96.5's Steal My Standby. Yep, Snoop Dogg, Cardi B, BTS, the Goo Goo Dolls, Benson Boone, Zara Larsson, and the one, the only, Lainey Wilson.
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Hello, it is Mick hanging out, driving you home, giving you the chance to win yourself $100 of the best dang meat in the Illawarra. I'm talking steaks, sausages and more, all thanks to Albion Park Village Meats. Yep, an award-winning local butcher that's been serving the Illawarra region for over 30 years. Quality meat with old-fashioned service. How do you win? You just got to call and get involved in the show. I found something the other day. Dunno, look, I go down a lot of Wikipedia rabbit holes where I get bored and I start on one Wikipedia page and then I just see where the world takes me. Yeah, got a lot of friends. However, I stumbled upon the Merriam-Webster Wikipedia. Again, I sound like such a loser right now, but stick with me. I ended up on their website and turns out they've got this feature which is called Time Traveler. It takes you back to a certain year and it tells you when a word was first used in print. So what I'm saying is I can figure out what words were born in the same year as you. 4275196 5.

0: Going back to 1999, the year I was born, there were some big ones. A lot of E's. E-reader, E-scooter, E-sport, E-waste. All created in 1999, written down for the first time. K-pop. What? Red pill, texting, clickbait, bling, blogger. And then two words that perfectly describe me. The first one being adorkable. And the second one, ass clown. Yeah. Read me like a book. Read me like a dictionary. 4275196.5. Let's see what words were born in the same year as you. Just by calling up, tell me the year you were born. You're in the running for that $100 meat tray. Thanks to Albion Park Village Meats. Yep, 4275196.5. Tell me your year of birth, and I'll tell you some words that are the exact same age as you.
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3: The M1, pretty heavy pressure, southbound approaching Northcliffe Drive at Berkeley. Your northbound trip, looking the goods all the way up into Sydney. Russell Vale, look out for a bit of traffic on Memorial Drive both ways off of Bulambi Lane. 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That's the latest traffic on Wave 96.5, the Illawarra's best music.
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0: 96.5, you got Mick driving you home. We'll get all your latest news, sport and weather with Saskia. But if you've ever wondered, my gosh, I wonder what words were born in the same year as me, then wonder no more, because on the Merriam-Webster's Dictionary's website, they've got a time traveller feature. You can test it yourself at home. But I thought, as a little bit of fun, you call me up, 427-51965, tell me a year, and I'll tell you a word that is born in the same year. For me, my favourite one is adorkable. Aw, ain't that sweet? These words are my own. To Christian in Albion Park. Christian, how are you, mate?
1: Not too bad, yourself?
0: Yeah, good, dude. What year were you born?
1: 1975.
0: All right. My gosh. Christian, you couldn't have picked a bigger year for words. I think it's like 168 new words in the same year you were born. Okay, I cannot say all of these, but I can say alternative rock is the same age as you.
1: Well, fair enough.
0: Brainiac, brick and mortar, downsize, download, gigabyte, greenhouse gas, kick drum, nose tackle.
1: A few I haven't heard of.
0: Yeah, subwoofer.
1: Oh, yep.
0: Texas Hold'em. Christian, you're the same age as Texas Hold'em.
1: Oh, there you go. Hey,
0: Smash Burger as well. My gosh, the year 1975, it had it all.
1: Sounds good.
0: And it had you too, Christian, and that's the best part about the year.
1: That's it.
0: Thanks, mate. Have a good one.
1: No worries. I'll catch you later. See you, mate.
0: Young Casey from Mount Warrigal is also called. How are you, Casey?
2: Yes.
0: That's good. You at school today?
2: Yeah, I went to school.
0: Yeah, nice. How was it?
2: I mean, decent enough.
0: Casey, I live my life just being decent enough, so I feel you. I feel you. But you've called because you want to know what words are the same age as you.
2: Yes.
0: How old are you?
2: I am turning 12, so the year would be 2014.
0: Okay, we'll go back to 2014. Okay. These, I'm not going to tell you all of them, Casey, but would you like to know a couple?
2: Fine.
0: Okay. Crazy worm.
2: What?
0: Yeah, have you... Casey, you're telling me you've never heard of the word crazy worm before?
2: Not together, no.
0: No, well, apparently it was born the same year as you. Also, man-spreading.
2: Oh, my God.
0: There's also meme coin, Zoom, and on fleek.
2: Hey, Zoom isn't too bad.
0: No, Zoom's not too bad. On fleek's pretty good. It's when, you know what the word on fleek means?
2: No.
0: What? Okay. On fleek means when something's like done perfectly. It looks good. It's right.
2: Oh, I think I know it.
0: Yeah. Like, oh, girl, your brows are so on fleek.
2: Okay. What?
0: No. Casey, it's fine. I've just never felt more lamer in my life.
2: Okay.
3: Room service.
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12: M1 getting busy now for your southbound back of the uni. Then picks up pace, Figtree down towards Unanderra, slows again past Northcliffe Drive, Berkeley, and picks up towards Haywards Bay. Warrawong, King Street, Northcliffe Drive, busy all directions. 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
13: Good afternoon. Saskia Channing here with you. A woman has died after falling from a balcony in the Wollongong CBD. Wollongong police were called for a welfare check at a Gladstone Avenue unit around 11 this morning, attempting to speak with the woman aged in her 50s before she fell and passed away at the scene. A critical incident has been declared with an investigation now underway by Lake Illawarra Police. The Reserve Bank has opted to keep interest rates on hold as expected. Despite the unanimous decision, the RBA warns inflation is still too high and it won't hesitate to hike rates again if necessary. Treasurer Jim Chalmers has welcomed today's decision.
14: This will come as a relief to Australians with a mortgage. It is a welcome decision at a time of heightened uncertainty in the world and persistent pressures in our own economy at home as well.
13: New Zealand could be about to get a new Prime Minister as speculation mounts over the future of Christopher Luxon. He's called a meeting of his National Party MPs for tomorrow morning to discuss his leadership just months before Kiwis are due to go to the polls. Locals and visitors across the Illawarra are being reminded to complete their census wherever they're staying tonight. The nationwide survey is compulsory and full participation helps build an accurate picture of our region. Australian Bureau of Statistics spokesperson Jenny Telford says every response counts.
15: Governments of all levels use census data to inform policy and service delivery choices. Community organisations use census data to understand their community and understand how their needs may be changing over time. So census data is a really unique picture of Australia that informs so many critical things across our country.
13: And Wollongong's been at the heart of emergency response across New South Wales for the past two decades. The New South Wales SES is celebrating 20 years of its State Operations Centre, which coordinates everything from flood and storm responses to major search and rescue operations. The centre runs 24/7 and plays a key role in keeping communities safe when disaster strikes.
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13: The Aussie Rollers are gearing up for next month's Wheelchair Basketball World Championships in Canada.
16: I'm really excited the way that the team is playing basketball. Probably, you know, one of the reasons why I still really want to be a part of it. I think we're changing the way that wheelchair basketball is played, and that's really exciting. And the mix of players that we've got that are able to play like that is phenomenal to be around.
13: Garden forward Tristan Knowles there. The Wollongong Rollerhawks make up almost half the national squad, including Knowles, Luke Popel, Steve Elliott, Jonty Brown and Phil Evans. And Dragon Stars are heading bush for a two-day community blitz across regional New South Wales. Jaden Sewer and Hayden Buchanan will join club legends Ricky Walford and Nathan Blacklock to deliver workshops for students in Gilgandra and Goolagambone, promoting resilience, respect and healthy habits.
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3: Weather.
13: Clear skies across the Illawarra today. Top temps of around 20 degrees. Tomorrow, partly cloudy, 19 degrees the top. Overcast again on Thursday with tops of 18. Right now, it's 19 degrees in Ferrymeadow and 18 in Gerringong on Wave 96.5.
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0: Yes, I do. And I also have another Top Gong ready to go out. We will be awarding the best cafe as voted for by you on our Facebook and our Instagram in minutes. Before the hour is up, we'll have another winner. Like I said, we could not do it without you and your comments galore on Facebook and Instagram. I've crunched the numbers. However, my laptop has died. So I will tell you the stats soon. Once my laptop's charged. What I can do now, though, is ask you 10 easy quiz questions in 30 seconds. 4275196 $1,000 could be yours. We already know two of the questions. Just giving you a cheeky little head start. It is all thanks to TLE and Wollongong, where Sparkies, you can get your Clipsal and Snyder gear at TLE Electrical Wholesalers, Wollongong or Oak Flats. 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And your chance at $1,000. Is right here, right now. 4275196 Give me a call. It's Mick driving you home, playing the Illawarra's best music on Wave 96.5. Milky Mall grab just the way you are. Turn it up.

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1: 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Hello, it is Mick trying to talk, drive you home. 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I should be good at it. Should be a natural. 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
7: Check the mail.
1: Mm-hmm.
7: I'm going down by myself. No, go down and check it.
1: I can go down and check it if you want.
7: Hi.
1: Hi. How are you, Stella from Balgownie?
7: I'm really just checking the mail. Hi. Good afternoon.
1: I assume so. Well, look, I don't want to get in the way of some very important domestic duties, but I was hoping, Stella, we could play the Illawarra's easiest quiz for $1,000.
7: Let's do it.
1: All right. What would you put the money towards?
7: Bills.
1: Oh. I didn't know if you could use that as like some money to get the is it your daughter there?
7: Yeah.
1: Yeah, to get your daughter to do this chore more often. Hey, look. Yeah. I'll give you $5 an hour for every time you go down to the mailbox and back.
7: She's already walking down the driveway. Already working.
1: All right. Well, Stella, now it's your time to work. I've got 10 easy quiz questions. You've got to get them all right in 30 seconds to get yourself the cash. Are you ready to go?
7: Yes, I am.
1: Let's do it. What year were you born?
7: 77.
1: What's half of two?
7: One.
1: What sport do the South Coast Flame play?
7: Soccer.
1: What's your favourite music genre?
7: Rap.
1: Name an Illawarra suburb starting with you.
7: Unanderra.
1: Who sings the song Sapphire and Azizam?
7: Pass.
1: In which country would you find the city of Venice?
7: Italy.
1: What animal is Bluey?
7: A dog.
1: Who wrote Macbeth?
7: Shakespeare.
1: In the Marvel movies, what's Captain America's real name?
7: I don't know that one.
1: Oh, that's all right. Oh, Stella.
7: Oh, I did this last year and got the last one wrong as well.
1: No,
7: I can't believe it.
1: No.
7: I'm just not supposed to have this money far out, Russell Stroud.
1: Stella, look, it's all right. It's all right. We fell short. Honourable mention, the fact that your favourite music genre, is it rap or did you just think of the shorter sounding music genre?
7: No, I love a bit of rap.
1: Love
7: a bit of rap. I can't rap, but I love it.
1: Stella, I'd love that. I'd love to see you on the stage at the Harp one day, trying your hand at rap.
7: Yep, sounds good.
1: Hard luck. Miss out on $1,000 today, but a valiant effort. We can always try again tomorrow.
7: Thanks, Mick.
1: That's all right. It is all thanks to TLE and Wollongong. Sparkies, get your Clipsal and Snyder gear at TLE Electrical Wholesalers in Wollongong or Oak Flats for a chance at winning Rugby World Cup passes. I think I know why. Yeah, Stella. I think I know why Stella didn't answer one of those questions. We passed on it because she's a big fan of rap. She probably doesn't even know who this is. Oh, it's one of the questions. Who sings the song Sapphire and Azizam? Name another song with the title of Azizam. Exactly. You should know it's this guy, the redhead. I'll keep that question in the Illawarra's Easiest Quiz tomorrow, okay? Get you one step closer to $1,000. It's the Illawarra's Easiest Quiz. We play this time tomorrow on Wave 96.5.
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0: 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We are minutes away from crowning our next Top Gong winner. We are going to be awarding it to the best cafe as voted for by you. We are crunching the numbers because we have had hundreds upon hundreds of comments and votes on our Facebook and Instagram. So that winner called and awarded right before 5 o'clock tonight, though.
1: I say you're having a good time out there.
0: Another big old night at the Illawarra Hotel. Your boys getting up on stage behind the decks, and by that I mean on my laptop. I'm not qualified yet to be a DJ, but I am hosting Disco Bingo, I should say. Not only do you have your chance to win some cash, not only do you have your chance to win some free drinks, not only do they have a fantastic deal on food for schnitties. If it's $25, you get that. You get a salad, chips, and a drink as well. The Illawarra Hotel is the place to be tonight. Disco Bingo. If you haven't booked a table, you can give them a call or head to the website, theillawarra.com.au. I play some songs, you tick them off your sheet. If you win, you say bingo, you win cash. Need I say more? I'd love to see you there. In the world of music, though, a massive announcement. Maybe I'll do a theme tonight around this new music festival. It's called Good Things. The lead, Limp Bizkit.
2: No one knows what it's like to be mistreated.
0: Yeah, Australia's favourite alternative music festival is back. The big name Limp Bizkit. There's also Polaris, All American Rejects, Grinspoon, Simple Plan. So if it's been a while since you really just screamed and got all that angst and emotion out, maybe you should at Good Things.

0: 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My gosh! Sorry, I've just noticed in the bottom right corner, hidden, these guys. What? No way. Okay. Choir Boys are also going to be there. Man, it really is paradise. Saturday, the 5th of December, up in Sydney. 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
2: 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First with the Illawarra's traffic.
3: M1, units zero down to Berkeley, heavy southbound. Northbound, getting busy around the avenue. Dapto, the highway busy both ways of Bongbong Road. And Albion Park, busy behind the airport, Terry Tongara. Oak Flats, busy southbound. New Lake Entrance Road, Pioneer Drive. 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That's us traffic on Wave 96.5, the Illawarra's best music.
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2: 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Well, thank you. And I will find out what it is tomorrow. Is that?
1: Yep. You'll be grateful and you will love it.
2: 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Also, tomorrow on the show, the results of the census standoff that's been happening in my household. 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

0: 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Saskia, locked, loaded, ready with all your latest news, sport and weather. But not after we do this.
1: Mick's Top Gongs. The WGA. Built for hospitality. Backed by people who know it.
0: As voted for by you over on our socials, Facebook and Instagram, we are looking to award Top Gong Best Cafe here in the Illawarra, and we were inundated with hundreds and hundreds of comments and votes, and it has been very tough. In the there are so many individual cafes just getting one vote, getting two votes. There is so much love across the board. No way, really? Over 100 different cafes were nominated for Top Gong, but there can only be one winner. And I've got the manager's number right here, locked and loaded. Let's give him a call and tell him the good news.
2: Hello.
0: Hello, is this Tara?
2: Yes, it is.
0: Hello, it's Mick from Wave 96.5. How are you?
2: Good, thank you. How are you?
0: Good, yeah, I'm not too bad. Just doing the rounds, calling up people. Don't know what I might be ringing for. Any ideas?
2: Possibly Best Cafe.
0: Top Gongs for you guys out there. Yes, Indapto. Well, Tara, you've won.
2: Yes, thank you. How exciting.
0: Backstreet Cafe and Catering. Honestly, doubled second place. You had so much love all online. Well done.
2: Thank you so much.
0: Now, it's a little family cafe, isn't it?
2: Yes, it is. So my dad owns it and I manage it. And then we've got a few workers as well. It's always a family affair. My mum comes and helps out as well. Even my kids come and help too.
0: Oh, bless. So this is not only, Tara, a win for Backstreet Cafe, but it genuinely is an award for your family.
2: Yes, it is.
0: Now, Tara, Best Cafe, that is nothing to sniff about. What's the best thing on the menu in your eyes?
2: Oh, there's too much to choose from, but I have to say our homemade snitties and homemade burger patties are like big sellers, as well as I make all the cookies and cakes on site or homemade in store. There's a lot.
0: Gee, it sounds like it. And the fact that you just said then, yeah. Tara, all homemade, all with love.
2: Yep, all made in store by us. Thursday night dinners too.
0: Your Thursday night dinners?
2: Yep. So we have things like rissoles in onion gravy with mash and veg. There's a special every week and they're all homemade stuff too.
0: And Tara, this is why you have won the Top Gong for Best Cafe.
2: Yes, thank you so much. I'm so excited.
0: Obviously, it's post-work hours now, so the Roadrunners, we won't come and knocking at your door. We won't make you go back to work. But how about we swing past tomorrow morning so we can slap that sticker on the front and we give you the Top Gong trophy?
2: Oh, that would be awesome. It would be so exciting. Thank you.
0: Tara, is this one of those places that you remember everyone's face when they come in and you can associate the coffee order with them?
2: Yes. If I don't know your name, I know what you're going to order. That's usually how it works.
0: How do you do it? I struggle to remember my own coffee order half the time.
2: Sometimes I can do it before they can even say it. So, yes.
0: Well, bless you, Tara, and bless everyone at Backstreet Cafe there in Dapto. Top Gong for Best Cafe. Well done.
2: Thank you so much, Mick.
0: All thanks to WGA, built for hospitality, backed by people who know it, and it's you who know this region best and you that puts your votes in on our Facebook and our Instagram. And by doing so, a cheeky little payday could be all yours. $250 going out the door next on Wave 96.5.
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4: Wave 96.5. First with the Illawarra's traffic.
12: M1 busy southbound back of the uni, down towards Grindville. Picks up but slows at Berkeley Pass north. They drive a steady run down towards Haywards Bay. Princes Highway, a steady run for Bulleye Pass both ways. Coast Road through all, that looks good. Around Corrimal, see Memorial Drive busy both ways at Railway Street and Taroji, both ways busy at Taroji Road. 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Offer ends Thursday at Planet Fitness. That's last traffic on Wave 96.5, the Illawarra's best music.
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13: Good afternoon, Saskia Channing here with you. A critical incident investigation is underway following the death of a woman in the Wollongong CBD. Police were called to a unit on Gladstone Avenue around 11 a.m. this morning over welfare concerns before the woman, believed to be aged in her 50s, fell from a balcony, passing away at the scene. The incident will be reviewed by the Law Enforcement Conduct Commission and Professional Standards Command. A bit of reprieve for mortgage holders, with the Reserve Bank sitting on its hands today, the cash rate remaining steady at 4.35%, with three hikes already this year. RBA Governor Michelle Bullock says another rise is still on the cards, especially in light of a tight jobs market and weak productivity.
14: Those were the things that the board was discussing today about why we might want to be looking at an increase in interest rates. In the end, we decided to wait for a bit more information, but it's still front of mind.
13: The Prime Minister says falling house prices are letting young people into the market. Anthony Albanese was questioned by the opposition today on whether he'd admit that Labor's broken budget promises made millions of homeowners worse off. Quoting the Barefoot investor Scott Pape, Albo says the market needed a correction after housing prices skyrocketed.
15: Somewhere along the way, we started treating houses like a share price. Something to check, brag about and borrow against. We forgot what they're actually for. A house is for living in.
13: Early voting is about to get underway for the Kiama Council by-election. Voters unable to get to the polls on Election Day, Saturday, August 22, can head to the pre-poll centre at Kiama Uniting Church from this Saturday, August 15. And the ABS is reminding all Aussies that you can still fill out the census even if you don't have the instructions. Those who didn't get anything in the mail or lost the envelope can get a census number online or by calling 1800 181 227.
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13: The Dragons NRLW side is looking to bounce back this weekend after a narrow loss to the Wests Tigers. Coach Nathan Cross has made a couple of changes for Saturday's clash with the Titans, with Tara Ekapati and Nita Maynard-Perrin added to the interchange bench. Meantime, some welcome reinforcements for the men's squad ahead of round 24 against the Tigers on Sunday. Toby Couch Scotchman's back from a head knock, while rookie Jacob Webster's kept his spot after a strong debut last weekend. And Cronulla will be without Adam Fanua-Blake for this weekend's clash with Canberra. The star prop has accepted a one-match ban after being charged with a Grade 2 careless high tackle on Dragons forward Hamish Stewart in Sunday's local derby.
16: 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Weather.
13: Remaining fine into the evening, temps getting down to a low of around 10 degrees tonight. Tomorrow, partly cloudy, 19 degrees the top, overcast again on Thursday with tops of 18. Right now it's 18 degrees in Fig Tree and in Oak Flats on Wave 96.5.
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0: Yes, it is. Hello. It is Mick here to drive you home. Not only have we just crowned our champion for best cafe here in the Illawarra, Backstreet Cafe right there in Dapto, I'd be remiss not to remind you that yesterday's champions, D'Amato's for best pizza in Tullamore and in Unanderra, are doing the Mega Mick Deal, or the Mick's Mega Deal, Mega Meal Deal, whatever they want to call it. 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In 2026? 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And for the best in the Illawarra. You don't want to miss it. But they couldn't be the best. And Backstreet Cafe and Datto couldn't be the best without you. By casting your vote, you help us crown the top gongs on our Facebook and our Instagram. 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So if you have, stay by your phone. I could be calling you shortly. If you haven't, then make sure you get involved in my top gongs right here on Wave 96.5. It's Mick driving you home.

0: 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Don't you forget about me, and I'll never forget about you. It's Mick driving you home, playing the Illawarra's best music and awarding the top gongs.
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0: Yeah, we play the Illawarra's best music, but let's crown the Illawarra's best food and drink. 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We have just awarded the best cafe, Backstreet Cafe, in Dapto. But by helping us out, we want to help you out with $250. We've got someone here I'm about to call who has cast their vote. Let's surprise them and give them some money.
2: Good afternoon, Christy speaking.
0: Good afternoon, Christy. It's Michael from Wave 96.5, the radio station. How are you?
2: Good, thanks. How are you?
0: That is good. I'm doing well. Oh, great. Okay. It felt very serious and I thought I had to match your energy, but I'm excited to pick it up. How are you?
2: Good, thank you. How are
0: you? It's good. I'm doing well. I just got $250 here and it has your name on it.
2: Amazing. Thank you.
0: All for casting your vote in my top gongs. Who did you put for Best Cafe?
2: Backstreet Cafe in Dapto, of course, number one.
0: Bit of local representation, being a Dapto girl yourself?
2: Absolutely.
0: Well,
2: definitely. We've got to support local.
0: Yes, yes. And you supported them well because they got the win.
2: Yay. Amazing. So good. Double win.
0: Christy, I was about to say, you're more happy about that than winning some cash yourself.
2: No, like I said, you've got to support local business.
0: Love it, Christy. Love it. Actually, while I got you though, would you like to hear the next category?
2: Yes.
0: This one, I feel like it's going to be even tougher. If you thought cafe was huge, where would you go for the best kebab?
2: Oh, it definitely has to be the Dapto kebab van next to Macca's.
0: Dapto kebab van, okay.
2: Yeah, yeah.
0: Christy, I've never been. What are you getting on your kebab?
2: I'm pretty plain and simple, actually. I just get a basic with lettuce, tomato, onion, tomato sauce.
0: A what?
2: Yeah. That's it. On the meat. Sorry, and the beef as well.
0: I assume there'd be some Donna meat on there, but tomato sauce on a kebab?
2: Yes. Yeah, absolutely.
0: Christy, I don't know if I'm actually legally allowed to take your vote into consideration then, if that's the food crime you're committing.
2: No, definitely. I'm not a barbecue sauce fan on anything, so tomato sauce all the way.
0: What about a bit of garlic sauce?
2: Nah, not on a kebab. Nah.
0: What?
2: Nah, if it's a Greek one, yes, but not on a doner kebab, no. That's
0: all right, that's all right. As they say, and as Crammy says all the time, don't yuck anyone else's yum.
2: Yeah, beautiful.
0: Well, Christy, we'll take that vote and we'll also send you $250 just by casting your vote for Best Cafe. Thank you so much for getting involved.
2: Amazing. Thank you so much.
0: We could not do Top Gongs without WGA food service equipment, real people, real service, real solutions. 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Best Kebab. 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Where are you going for the best doner meat, the softest flatbread, the creamiest garlic sauce? Who would you call your kebaby? Let us know on our socials. It's Mick driving you home on Wave 96.5.
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3: 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First with the Illawarra's traffic.
4: Dapto, the highway busy both ways at Bong Bong Road and Victory. The highway busy both ways at the Avenue. You would have a crash at Masters Road, Sprinkler Road, southbound through Spring Hill. Fremantle, the highway busy both ways past Elliott's Road. Corrimal, the highway busy both ways at Railway Street. It's time to complete your census. 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That's less traffic on Wave 96.5, the Illawarra's best music.
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2: 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Also, tomorrow on the show, the results of the census standoff that's been happening in my household. 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I need

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0: 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Listen out for your name earlier on in my show. Heidi from Kiama Downs did just that. She heard, she called, she's on the standby list. Yesterday, couldn't be the same. Sheridan Anchor of Coaldale. I said her name, gave her 30 minutes. She didn't call, so someone else called and stole a standby. That's how it all works. However, Sheridan's entry, what she put, I had so many questions. I even read a little bit out. I read it out on air. Why does she want to go? I'm an animal and I want to do the Illawarra Proud in Vegas. Love that. Who would you take? I'd take my ex and potentially reconnect over our love of Cardi B. What a story! What a story! And I had so many questions. I actually called Sheridan off air. Her answer to, yeah, she's an animal, she said, oh yes, I'm a party animal. I love to go out and I would make the absolute most of Vegas. I was like, okay, cool. I assumed as much. I didn't know if you were going to go, oh, spiritually, I'm a dolphin and that's the animal I feel. But I then did ask, what is this story about our ex? And she filled me in.
4: So we've both been massive Cardi B fans, yeah. And we've been having some problems, but I feel like we connect over partying and we love Cardi B. So yeah, the goal would be just, yeah, hopefully, I don't know, give it another shot and see if partying can bring us back together.
0: Wow. So have you stayed friends and you've stayed close?
4: Yeah, definitely. Yeah. So we're still very much in each other's lives, but just, you know, due to circumstances, things haven't worked out, but just, yeah, trying to give that another go.
0: This holiday worth up to $20,000 could be used for absolutely anything. In Sheridan's case, she wants to relight the fire in that former relationship. Now, sadly, she did miss out on her call yesterday, but she can steal someone else's standby. So not all hope is lost. Your next chance to steal a standby is tomorrow morning, 7 a.m. with Lindell and Crammy. 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If you hear it, you have 30 minutes, half an hour to call us back, get yourself on the standby list, potentially win your way to Las Vegas, head along to the iHeartRadio Music Festival, see Cardi B, see Benson Boone, BTS, Snoop Dogg, Zara Larsson, the list goes on. It's all thanks to Club Windang, live and loving it, the place to be. It is Wave 96.5, steal my standby.
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6: Well, their crash been cleared for the M1 West Wollongong, heading south back home again. Broken down truck, Spring Hill Road, Masters Road, southbound lane 1. That's got delays back towards Kira Street. The avenue busy westbound onto Princess Highway featuring busy both ways of the avenue. Fairmeadow, the highway busy southbound approaching Elliott's Road. 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That's us, traffic on Wave 96.5, the Illawarra's best music.
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19: Hi there, I'm Rana Hussein. A blow for the Tigers with Sarah Hosking to miss the start of the AFLW season. The Richmond veteran suffered a hamstring injury at training this week. In the NRLW Roosters, 5'8 Jocelyn Kelleher is among eight players to be let off with warnings from round six action at the weekend, while Bulldogs forward Tamika Jones has avoided suspension and been fined $400 for a hair pull. And the Brisbane Roar has confirmed Matilda's star to make Yallop is departing the club. She's joining the Wellington Phoenix to be closer to family.
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0: Sabrina, right here on Wave 96.5, it is Mick driving you home, playing the Illawarra's best music. Saskia, we have all your latest news, sport and weather in just a moment. The big story today, well, we got to go by the sea. It's like I'm there. I'm by a little lake down Windang Warilla Way, watching this poor little baby dolphin stranded, alone. A lot of people around watching this dolphin. Thankfully, it made its way back out to sea. But it's not the only story in the last 24 hours. A 10-year-old girl up near Fraser Island, or it's formerly known as Fraser Island, I believe it's called Kigari now, there was a stranded humpback whale right there. And she went out and she started splashing water onto the whale to help keep it alive. Authorities then came and got it back out to sea. Beautiful. Just like this little dolphin, although thankfully we didn't have to properly intervene. A lot of people watching, thankfully not a lot of people actually physically helping. The rescue is being reminded, public, if you do see a marine mammal in distress, don't try and intervene yourself. Instead, call 9415 3333. 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But well done, everybody, including you, little dolphin. I hope you found your mummy and your daddy.
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11: 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First with the Illawarra's traffic.
12: Spring Hill, La Brigadier down Chuck, southbound Lane 1. Spring Hill Road, Masters Road. With delays heading back towards Bridge Street. M1, still busy southbound Berkeley past Northcliffe Drive. And easing off now, Dapto the Highway, both ways, Bongbong Road. Shillhart Road, busy, both ways at Wattle Road. A polished man opens up, asks for help, and shows up because when they do, everyone wins. Polished man, strong enough to care, end violence. Sign up at polishedman.com. That's us, traffic and wave 96.5, the Illawarra's best music.
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14: Good evening, Saskia Channing here with you. A woman has died after falling from a balcony in the Wollongong CBD. Wollongong police were called for a welfare check at a Gladstone Avenue unit around 11 this morning, attempting to speak with the woman before she fell and passed away at the scene. A critical incident's been declared with an investigation now underway by Lake Illawarra Police. The RBA has warned it will hike up interest rates again if necessary, despite leaving them on hold today. The board voted unanimously to leave rates unchanged, but says inflation is still too high. Treasurer Jim Chalmers says while the decision is a relief, we're still far from being out of the woods.
15: In June, Mr. Speaker, inflation fell again. That means that inflation has now moderated for 3 months in a row, but it is still higher than we'd like. There's still a lot of uncertainty going forward, and we know that people are still under pressure.
14: The Prime Minister says a housing market correction could be good news for first home buyers. Anthony Albanese claims property prices have outpaced wages for years and argues homes shouldn't be treated like an investment for people to boast about. He says he doesn't want to see growing inequality.
16: That sees the opportunity for people to get into their first home as being defined on whether mum or dad can help them. I want people to have the opportunity to be the first in their family to own their own home.
14: Our feathered friends in zoos around Australia will be the first to be vaccinated for the bird flu. As the virus spreads across the country, the vaccine will be rolled out to birds in captivity and breeding programs first. A two-day crackdown on dangerous driving across the Illawarra and surrounds has netted stacks of offences. Operation Fume saw police charge 25 people and issue 102 speeding fines, while 47 motorists returned positive drug tests. And millions of Aussies will sit down tonight to complete the census, though plenty have already completed the 66-question survey early.
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14: A boost for the Dragons ahead of Sunday's clash with the Tigers. Forward Toby Couchman's due to return from a head knock, while Jacob Webster keeps his spot on the bench after an impressive NRL debut in last week's win over Cronulla. Meantime, a couple of tweaks for the NRLW side ahead of their trip to the Gold Coast. Tyra Ekapati is back from a head knock, joining Nita Maynard-Perrin on the interchange for Saturday's match against the Titans. And plenty of confidence in the Australian rollers camp heading into the World Championships in Ottawa. The National Wheelchair Basketball squad's keen to get back to Canada next month after claiming the Toronto Invitational in July.
17: You know, we are playing at a really, really high standard, but we also were leading into Paris as well, and we know that didn't go to plan, but I think we've done a lot of homework and self-reflecting as to why that didn't pan out the way that it should have, and we've made the changes that we need to.
14: Garden forward and Wollongong zone Tristan Knowles there.
13: 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Weather.
14: Remaining fine into the evening. Temps getting down to a low of around 10 degrees tonight. Tomorrow, partly cloudy, 19 degrees the top. Overcast again on Thursday with tops of 18. Right now, it's 15 degrees in Port Kembla and 14 in Stanmill Park on Wave 96.5.
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0: Let's do it. Hello. One more hour to go of the today, and I'm heading straight to the Illawarra Hotel to host Disco Bingo. I can't wait. What was that? You don't have your table? What are you doing? It's a night of music, a night of potential cash wins for you. Just good vibes. Come on. Plus, they've got their schnitty deal on tonight, and they do a fantastic schnit there at the Illawarra Hotel. I'd love to see you there. If not, you still want to win some money, I'll tell you how you can win $1,000 for 5 minutes' work. Next, though, look, don't never take investment advice for Lindell and Crammy. That's the moral of the story. They have invested in a product that they thought was going to boom, and it's absolutely not. I'll tell you what that is next on Wave.

0: It's Wave 96.5 and Mick driving you home. Thanks to the Auto Group, the Volkswagens they've got there, they are not only in stock, they are not only ready for immediate delivery, but they are sleek and sexy. Go and get yours before you miss out. 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Speaking of missing out, Lyndall and Crammy thought they needed to act fast to get the Bluey Gnomes. Yeah, they're back at Bunnings after some very successful runs. There is even some Christmas ones. They got an anonymous tip-off yesterday morning in the show saying, hey, they're back. You might want to move quick. And they did.
1: We sent producer Sam down to purchase one of everything, we said.
2: Like
1: just go.
2: Immediately, like straight in the car on the way to Kembla Grange Bunnings and secured one of each of these Bluey Gnomes that have just dropped at Bunnings. So we've got all six Bluey Gnomes currently sitting here in the studio with us.
1: Yeah, but then like after the show yesterday, we sat down with Big Boss Amy and she's like, so what are you going to do with the gnomes? And we were like, we don't know. Yeah. What should we do with the gnomes? And everyone was just kind of like, why'd you buy them?
2: Yeah. What are we meant to do with these? Because you and I, maybe wrongly, assumed that they were going to kick off and be sold out like they have in the past, but I don't think that's the case.
1: Well, I think like when they initially came out, like years ago now, it's been a couple of years and they've had different ones. I think everyone was so obsessed with them because it was just a novelty and now they keep re-releasing them and adding new ones.
2: Yeah.
1: So it's kind of like, oh, well, I'll get one next time they're released, yeah?
2: Look, maybe it's one of these things we've got to buy it and hold it. You know, like it's a long-term investment, Lyndall.
1: Well, maybe even if we just wait a couple of days and see if like they are popular or if they're sold out.
2: Yep.
1: And then maybe we can auction them off on eBay. I don't know.
2: And or we just end up giving them away because we can't even sell them and we have to swallow our pride and admit that maybe we aren't the best investors or financial advisors out there.
1: Did Sam keep the receipt?
2: Actually, that's a great idea. Let's just take him back to Bunnings.
0: Yeah. Sorry, guys. I have just gotten a message from my inside contact who works at Bunnings, my mum, and she said they are not flying off the shelves. In fact, she has just sent me a photo of them, and there are plenty. So what will Lyndall and Grammy do with the bunch of Bluey Gnomes that are still in the studio sitting across from me? Will I take one? Maybe. No, I won't. I'll never take from you. What will they do with them? Find out tomorrow morning. Lyndall and Crammy, they are more fun in the mornings. Back 5:30 a.m. right here on Wave 96.5.
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Benson Boone right here on Wave 96.5. Hello, it is Mick driving you home, playing the Illawarra's best music. 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

0: sleep tonight, I still feel alive. You can call me irrelevant, insignificant. 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
1: It's Illawarra's best music, and it's found right here on Wave 96.5. Mick driving you home. Getting out of here. The tunes don't stop. This new one, kinda, from Cherry Bomb, taking on Alanis Morissette. You ought to know it is playing within the next 10 minutes. Don't go anywhere. But first, a little bit of knowledge. Oh!

0: farewell fact.
1: Yes, yes, the farewell fact. Did you know bathymophobia is not the fear of baths or showers or cleaning yourself? No, it's actually the irrational fear of stairs or slopes and can provoke vertigo at just the mere sight or thought of them. There you go, bathymophobia. Not to be confused with batmanophobia, which is the irrational fear of seeing a man dressed in black latex in a dark alleyway just yelling at you saying, "I'm vengeance, I'm the night." That's the show. If you are coming to the Illawarra Hotel tonight for some disco bingo, I will see you there. If not, I will chat to you tomorrow from 3 o'clock when I drive you home. Stay safe, stay wonderful. See ya.
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0: Okay, nobody panic. 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

0: Will and Woody, you're either up early, up late, or maybe still out. Maybe you're heading back to your house and a former reality star is coming over to have a great time with you.
1: Ooh, that would be really exciting.
0: Yeah, one of us has been in that situation before.
1: We won't say which one, though. The question is, if that former reality star is coming over to your house,
0: yeah,
1: and I had to bring up Sharon again, but are you going to have a shower?
0: Did you?
1: Do you... What? You might. Why'd you make it specific? We're having fun before. My wife might be up.
0: That's true.
1: Because, you know, we have a young child. If you're up, hun, I'll be home soon. And Will's joking. All right, let's crack into the best bits.
0: Will and Woody. Wave 96.5.

0: It's Will and Woody keeping you up.
1: Timbaland is a performer and he was
2: producer.
1: Doing...
2: producers. I actually don't know if he does perform. I think he just, he's in the background.
1: Okay, this is so interesting you bring this up because I know he's known for being a producer, like behind the scenes, right? So why then was he performing at a Polish summer festival, right? Because it's like, surely you're not the singer. He is, though. So he gets on stage and he famously is on a song with Nelly Furtado called Say It Right. This one. Wait for it. So that's him. He does the...
2: Yeah. I think it's more of an A than a
1: I'm hearing it as a... It's an A or a yeah.
2: No, hang on. It's A. It's not yeah. No. Play it in. No, you've yelled yeah.
1: Well,
2: it's
1: I didn't
2: a.
1: say anything.
2: I know what your phone topic is now, so I know I've taken a big poo in it, but I think everyone agrees. It's an A. It's not a yeah.
1: Everyone else
3: definitely
1: is,
3: a yeah.
2: It's not a yeah. It's not a yeah. You're trying to play ball.
1: Everyone else is here.
2: I know you're trying to play ball. It's A. Yeah. Annalise, it's A.
3: No, it's yeah.
2: You just want to be on my team.
3: Which is the back half of yeah.
1: Yeah.
2: Yeah.
1: It's a short.
2: Oh, the back half.
1: It's
2: of
1: a short. Yeah.
2: Very
1: technical. Will,
2: you're
1: going to get a laugh. Will, I want to give you a laugh.
2: Go on.
1: So he's in Poland.
2: Make me laugh. Don't touch me though.
1: He plays that song.
2: Yeah.
1: Okay. And it's just the backing vocals and him on stage just going, listen.
2: Wow. Wow.
1: He just keeps going.
2: How many does he do?
1: Now, the whole song. He does the whole song. I don't know if he's joking or not, but it's inspired me, Will. Because he's obviously saying... Yeah, and yeah. Not A.
2: I think even on the live cut, you can really hear it for what it is.
1: 131065 is our number. What song has the best yeah in it? It's a go-to for so many songs when you hear a
2: yeah. Well, it's a really well-timed yeah can make a song.
1: Absolutely. And case in point from my boys, the Backstreet Boys, this is comfortably my favourite yeah in any song. Play it.

0: I mean, I really like it when they do that bit where he goes, am I sexual? Yeah. Because it can really split up a dance floor. Who are the yeah people? Who are the lyricists? And I personally love that. 131065, though, over to you guys. What song do you believe has the best yeah in it? Annalise, I believe you've got an example.
1: Yes, my favourite one is from the script, Hall of Fame.
0: Oh. In the Hall of Fame. Yeah. What? And the world's gonna know your name.
2: Yeah. Right, yeah. Oh, God, I missed it the first time.
3: Great, yo.
2: I missed it.
3: Not a great yeah. No one even thinks it's a yeah.
0: I think the more subtle the yeah is, the better.
1: I disagree.
3: I like you guys, that means you guys have just got poor music knowledge and
1: it
3: couldn't think
1: away.
3: It
1: holds power.
0: I agree.
3: This is easily the best yeah that's ever been said in a song.
0: Yeah, good yeah. Really good yeah.
3: Comfortable.
2: Yeah.
3: Unbelievable.
0: Yeah, really good yeah.
3: Unbelievable.
0: Strong yeah.
3: Doesn't get any better than that.
0: Joe, you got a yeah?
4: Every time I hear this song, I say, hell yeah.
0: Oh yeah. It's a real in your face yeah. I mean the song is called Yeah. Anyway, over to you guys. 131065. What is the best yeah in a song? And we might accept a hey. It's just gotta have
3: Well, I think we'd have to. It's gotta have that's what Timbaland says.
0: It's gotta have 75% of yeah in it. So yeah or eh
2: or
0: whatever. Anything goes.
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5: Up late or up early? It's Will and Woody keeping you up.
0: We're figuring out right now on 13.
3: I was going to say, Battle of the Gens is up next, but don't worry about it, mate.
0: Oh, sorry. You said okay. Woodrow.
3: Yeah, Woodrow. Battle of the Gens.
0: Oh, sorry.
3: It's coming up next. Woodrow. Battle of the Gens is right next.
0: My bad.
3: Look forward to Battle of the Gens.
0: I know, Matt. I'm looking forward to it.
3: You know, it's coming up next.
0: But before that, on 131065, we are deciding what song has the best yeah in it. And we have been completely inspired because Timbaland, the producer, normally behind the scenes, He's performed at a Polish music festival, the Nelly Furtado song he produced called Say It Right, mm-hmm. and he just did his part, which is, yeah. He's on the stage for the whole song. Just
3: it's crazy. I was reading before that Timbaland was born in the 70s as well. So, like, if you think about it, it's just a 60-year-old man.
0: It's crazy.
3: Just back there.
0: It's crazy.
3: Just going.
0: And Poland loved it.
3: Poland loved it.
0: Whole, everyone had their shoes out, shaking their shoes.
3: Their
0: out.
3: Shoes.
0: Don't you put your shoe up for best song of the festival?
3: That's just a Meredith Music Festival thing.
0: Is that right?
3: It's an indication of how many music festivals you've actually been to.
0: Not
3: which is,
0: many.
3: Which is lovely.
0: Not many. Let's go to Sophie here. Sophie, what song do you think has the best yeah in it?
6: Well, it's an oldie but a goodie. The Beatles, Who Loves You, yeah.
0: Love it. You love the repetition of the yeah as well there, don't you, Sophie?
6: Absolutely.
0: You know
6: an
0: he's
6: oldie but a goodie.
0: Absolutely, Sophie. Well played. Let's go to Amy
3: good
0: here.
3: Good on you, Sophie. Annalise recently did the... actually, Sophie, if she's a Beatles fan, I'm not sure if she's still there, but... Sophie, I'm not sure if she's still there, but Annalise went to London recently to go to Abbey Road. I'm just saying you're a big bit. She walked the wrong way across the crossing.
6: Oh, no.
0: Oh, no. Devastated.
3: Amy's here.
0: Got the photo, though. Got the photo. Can you flip the photo to make it look better?
1: Yes, or? Obviously. Yeah.
3: Nice.
1: I didn't do it, but...
3: When you saw everyone else walking the other way, though...
1: Well, no one did. I wasn't the only one. Actually, no, now that you point that out, there they did,
3: traffic.
1: But I didn't even think of that.
0: Why is no one queuing on this side of the road? How strange.
1: I know.
0: Found the loophole, you thought. Let's go to Amy here. Amy, what song do you think has the best yeah in it?
14: I'm bringing sexy back, yeah. Go ahead, be gone with it. Come to the
0: back. Go ahead, be gone with it. Yeah, be. Wait for it. Wait for it.
3: Did we get the wrong part of the song?
0: Wait for it, Will. Wait for it. Is that Timbaland too?
3: Could be.
0: Oh.
3: Oh,
0: man.
3: Oh, God. I mean, do we have to do it all?
0: No, no,
3: we know it's in there somewhere.
0: Wait for it.
3: Sexy girl. Go
0: ahead, be gone
3: with it. I'm done.
0: Oh, man.
3: I'm done.
0: Oh,
3: I'm done.
0: Guys, we've got to hear that.
3: No, we don't. And also, Justin Timberlake.
0: Bit on the nose.
3: Bit of a fog.
0: Bit on the nose. Okay, let's go to Sophie here.
3: Sophie.
0: Sophie, what song has the best yeah in it?
14: Hey Yeah by Outkast, definitely.
0: Yeah.
3: Yeah. Is that the yeah? Is the yeah the yah? Is that what you're saying, Sophie?
14: Yeah.
3: Well, I'd go get you on technicality there.
14: No,
3: I mean, again, we'll go back to...
0: Hang on, there's a bit where he goes, all the ladies in the crowd say, hell yeah, right? Hell yeah.
3: Yeah.
0: There's a yeah in the song, though, right?
3: I think it's yah.
14: Hey, yah. Yeah, it's yah.
0: That's close enough, Sophie.
3: I don't think it is. And this is where you were with Timbaland at the start as well, Nelly Furtado. It's A, and it's yah. They're different words.
0: Yeah, but Sophie's nine, Will. And
3: if you're in South Africa, Sophie, I'd give it to you. But we're just not. Hey, y'all.
0: We've got a lot of South African.
3: Yeah, hey, y'all.
0: It'd be getting.
3: No, there are. There are a lot.
0: Let's go to Jonathan here.
3: Hey, y'all. That's how they say it. Keep on.
0: 100%. Big hello to our South African listeners. Jonathan, what song has the best yeah in it? Jonathan,
15: I need Jonathan. I have to say, let me crack.
3: I heard Lenny Kravitz, I heard Fly Away.

0: Good.
1: Great stuff. Belter. That's easily the best one, actually.
0: Yeah.
1: Full convert. Battle of the Gens is right up next. Junior producer Annalise in here. Defending the honour of Gen Z, it's Will and Woody on for Snooze.
2: The Illawarra's best.

0: working, and they're
1: working.
0: It's Will and Woody keeping you up.
2: Leave me alone.
3: It's Will and Woody's Battle of the Gens.
4: So it's basically who's more in touch with pop culture.
5: Yes.
6: Or just who's in touch.
4: Who's in touch?
6: It doesn't need to be pop culture.
4: It's just the things that all of us
6: in touch
4: should know.
6: To be
4: a human being on this planet,
6: should know.
4: You should know these things. Yeah. So first one is an audio question.
5: Okay.
4: Annalise. And the question to you...
6: Sorry, before you fire off, I just wanted to give Annalise a bit of live feedback. I had a compliment from a friend the other day.
5: Oh, really?
6: Yeah, he said, I love that bit that you guys do with the chick with the brown hair.
5: Oh, that's so nice.
6: Yes.
5: Oh, nice. My God, how lovely.
6: Yes, yes.
4: Well, it's Annalise.
6: I was surprised, but yes, it was you.
5: That is me. I did change my hair colour.
6: You changed your hair colour recently.
5: Because I was blonde for a while and that did not
6: go. Nobody cares. Let's do the first bit, shall we?
4: It's an audio one, okay? So while you're listening to this, the question is, which president said this speech?
7: The 4th of July will no longer be known as an American holiday. But as the day when the world declared in one voice, we will not go quietly into the night.
5: This is AI.
7: We will not vanish without a fight.
4: Not AI.
7: We're going to live on. We're going to survive. Today,
4: we got it from YouTube.
7: We celebrate our Independence Day.
5: So was this when 4th of July became Independence Day?
4: But who said that? Which president said that?
5: My gosh. So before
6: Is when did 4th of July become Independence Day? That's a good question.
5: I'd say like the 60s. So I'm going to say it's JFK.
6: Sorry.
4: You think that was JFK?
6: I can't give a straight face anymore.
4: John Kennedy?
5: Yeah.
4: Before he was assassinated?
5: Before, yes.
4: Yeah, of course. Yeah. So that's JFK.
5: Well, I was going to say, but can I say my first initial thought that I thought it was? I thought that was an AI version of Donald Trump.
4: It's definitely not
5: that's
4: AI.
5: That's exactly what it sounded. It sounded like Donald Trump.
4: Well, it's not Trump. It's definitely not
5: AI. Oh, my gosh. Is it Donald Trump?
6: Okay,
4: Do you want to lock in Donald Trump or do you want to lock in JFK?
5: I want to lock in JFK because it feels more timely. But
6: before we get into the actor, can I just because we said it was relevance in general. America did not become independent in 1960.
5: Yeah, no.
6: It's more like 1776, I'm pretty sure. That's when they adopted their independence, their declaration of independence.
5: Oh, so is this like, is it Martin Luther King?
6: It's not Martin Luther King. There's a few things flying around here. So
4: I'll take a few more answers. I'm loving this.
6: For everyone listening.
4: It's not Martin Luther King. Any other...
6: Does anyone outside know? Do you go on, let's have a guess.
8: I feel like it's a trick question.
6: Is that right?
5: I do too.
6: Wow, look at you're all... You're
5: I feel
6: all
5: like
6: on
5: it's
6: this.
5: From a movie.
8: You're trying to make us look dumb.
6: This is going to be a great reel on social media already. I'm like, the sexy Nas is lighting up over this one. He won't know, though.
4: It's not a trick question.
6: It's not a trick question.
4: All we've said to you is, which president said this speech? Do you have an answer, Joe?
8: Ronald Reagan.
6: Awesome.
4: This is
6: great.
4: Just worked out so much better than I
6: imagined.
4: Maybe
6: we should take some calls.
4: 131065. Great idea.
6: Which president made that speech on 131065?
8: How do I know? I don't know which ones to put across because I don't know what the answer is.
4: Just put them straight on.
6: Yeah, and it was
4: put them straight on.
6: Yeah, and maybe if we'll play it again on the other side, and maybe you can tell everyone why he's referencing Independence Day. That would be cool as well.
4: Yeah.
6: We'll find it up next. It's Will and Woody.
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2: Junior producer Annalise is in the studio with us trying to defend Gen Z's honour. Woods, you and I are millennials and we love nothing more than pot-shotting them. And I think, I mean, right now, if you've been listening over the summer, we've opened the phone lines, I'd say, for the first time, Battle of the Gens in a very long time because...
3: It's because we think it's so obvious.
2: This is hot.
3: Yeah.
2: This is good stuff.
3: So we basically...
4: Leave Billy alone!
5: It's Will and Woody's...
2: That's Woody's fault. He wasn't listening during the audio meeting.
3: Fair enough. I never listen. I'm too excited. I'm too excited to listen. We basically asked you before the song, Annalise.
6: Yes.
3: Which president said this speech?
7: The 4th of July will no longer be known as an American holiday, but as the day when the world declared in one voice, we will not go quietly into the night. We will not vanish without a fight. We're going to live on. We're going to survive. Today, we celebrate our Independence Day.
3: Okay, now before the song, you went with JFK.
6: Yeah.
3: You then thought maybe Trump.
6: And then I thought AI Trump.
3: And then I think there was Martin Luther King in there as well.
2: That did get thrown in. If we really had to. One of the producers has written Abraham Lincoln in the chat.
3: Well, apparently, Joe, so your brother texted you, Joe.
8: Oh, yeah, my brother's listening. He's 23 and he said Abraham Lincoln.
6: King.
2: Extraordinary.
3: Should we go to the calls?
2: Because I feel like this
3: extraordinary. This will rub further salt in the wound, I think, when we see how, like, the phone lines are full of
2: the millennials
3: people.
2: Have picked up their Nokia 3310s.
3: Yeah.
2: And they have come roaring in.
3: Danielle, which president said that speech?
9: Thomas Jefferson.
2: Thomas Jefferson.
3: What is going on? No, Danielle. Let's go to Emily here. Emily, which president said that speech?
10: It's the actor Bill Pullman in the movie Independence.
2: Yes! Thank God.
3: Thank you so much, Emily. Right. So many more people have got that. Now, Annalise, based on that speech...
2: Good on you, Emily.
3: Have you ever heard of the movie Independence Day?
6: I have heard of the movie Independence Day.
3: What's it about?
6: Well, based off that audio that we just heard... It's actually not about America going independent. It's about the world going independent. Mm. And they're all having a day where they are independent.
3: The movie is just sure, about...
2: Backs against about the wall.
3: American... You think...
6: July 4th is like America's Independence Day. But then I think they were like, why just have this for us?
3: Yeah.
6: Let's have this
2: share
6: as
2: the
6: world
2: love.
6: Thing.
2: Share the love.
6: Yeah. And that's why he says... The world has Independence Day.
2: Yeah.
6: And then everyone...
2: It's a global thing.
6: Yeah, so then on July 4th in Independence Day, the movie, everyone celebrates independence.
3: So what actually happened in the movie, though? So it's just a political movie?
6: That's what I would say.
3: Yeah, and you think this is one of the... At the time, one of the highest grossing movies made ever.
6: I know.
3: And you think lots of people just went to go and watch a political drama.
6: I think that sometimes, because, like, you know, you look at The Crown on Netflix and everyone watches it.
3: True.
6: Fair. Everyone loves that.
2: You look at The Crown.
3: Their response.
2: You look at The Crown.
3: Who's in it? Do you know who's
6: no,
3: who the main...
6: No, because you know who I keep tricking my brain with? I keep thinking that Matthew McConaughey's in it because he was in Interstellar. But I keep thinking Interstellar was Independence
2: Day. There's a link between Interstellar and Independence Day.
6: Oh, the director, Christopher Nolan.
2: Christopher Nolan didn't direct Independence Day.
3: If I said to you Will Smith...
6: Will Smith's in it.
3: Is the movie coming to you now?
6: Yes.
3: If I said Jeff Goldblum.
2: Name.
6: Love
2: just
6: Jeff.
2: There's a big thing in Independence Day that you're missing. Give me one word that you think it is. One word. And I'll tell you what it is afterwards. One word that is Independence Day. You guys can have a guess outside as well. Have you looked the movie up?
6: I'd say flag or something like
2: flags.
6: That.
2: Flags.
6: Flags.
8: Okay. Say America.
3: America.
2: America. Yeah. Yeah. Yeah.
3: It makes
2: There's
3: it
2: a
3: like,
2: big thing that we're missing here. What genre is it?
3: It sounds a bit...
6: Drama.
2: It's not a drama.
8: Comedy.
2: It's not a comedy. Independence Day is not a romance.
3: If you listen to the speech, it sounds a bit like he's rousing a crowd. Like, when would you rouse a crowd to, like, go, come on, follow me?
6: Comedy show. No, I'm just kidding.
8: Thriller?

0: You're getting closer.
1: Horror.
0: Closer.
2: Mixture of that. Mixture of both of those things.
1: Thriller, horror.
2: Yes. And what happens?
3: Drama.
1: The world explodes. Action.
2: The world explodes.
0: Close.
2: Who explodes the world?
0: Close. Who's trying to explode the world? Will Smith. Take us out.
2: It's about aliens. Aliens invade Earth and we're fighting back against the aliens.
1: Interstellar.
0: Yes, that's what I'm saying. Yes. There's a link there. Yes. Sci-fi.
1: Oh, my God. So
0: it's sci-fi.
2: It's a great movie. You should watch it. It's a great
1: movie. I will. I put it on my list.

0: sleep when you have these two. It's Will and Woody keeping you up.
1: Things you think you'd nail but you've never done before. That's me watching the Winter Olympics at the moment, the Winter Games. And every time, I reckon I could do that.
2: Not every event.
1: Not every event.
2: Specifically the luge and the two-man luge.
1: The skeleton.
2: Sorry, it's called a skeleton, is it?
1: Yeah, the skeleton. Yeah.
2: And you think you skeleton could luge. You think you could curl.
1: I think anyone could curl. You can brush. You can brush leaves. You can brush a girl. Sonia. Another one that I think for me. I think a lot of people put a lot of emphasis on how good their pizza making ability is.
2: Oh, making a pizza is easy. Isn't
1: I think
2: it?
1: I could open a pizza restaurant. 100%. A wood fire pizza. You know, like wood fire pizza. Amazing. 100%. Once you get the dough right.
3: Yeah.
1: Mm-hmm. Just what do you do?
3: Yeah.
1: Slice some stuff. Put it on.
3: Yep. Slide it in. Slide it out. That's it.
1: That's laughable.
2: Even people who think they're like very good at controlling the long pole, because you know how there's the long silver pole.
1: Yeah.
2: That's in there, not that hard to navigate.
1: Whatever, mate. I've scooped a pool's leaves before.
2: Exactly.
1: If you scoop a leaf, I can. Scoop of pizza.
2: Bloody oath.
1: Sonia's called.
2: Say in the biz. Sonia, what do you reckon you'd be good at without trying it?
4: I reckon I'd be great as a Prime Minister of Australia.
2: Do you?
1: Oh, really, son?
2: What's your first call of action, son? What are you doing as Prime Minister? You're Prime Minister right now. What's the first change you're making?
4: I get rid of all the dickheads. Oops. Sorry.
2: I like it. Get rid of dickheads. I love it. That's good, Son.
1: Great. No dickhead policy.
2: Pitch
1: Very
2: that.
1: Good, Son. Agreed.
2: Pitch that.
1: What are you going to do about the unemployment rate at the moment, Sonia?
4: Unemployment. Get everyone to work on those roads that we don't have. If you get paid, you do work. Just like everybody else.
1: Love it. Love
2: Unreal.
1: It, Son. Thanks.
2: Straight down the line. Right out. Awesome.
1: Yeah.
4: And one thing that I definitely do, an education for every student in the world, whether they've got problems or they haven't got problems, everyone needs a fantastic education.
2: I do agree
4: with
2: that, Son.
4: That is our foundation.
1: Love that, Son.
2: Name with a bang. From kicking out dickheads to everyone deserves an education.
1: Love that.
2: It's the full spectrum,
1: Work on those roads they need working on.
2: Bloody oath. If you get paid, you do work. That's what she said there.
1: That's her slogan. That's the hotline.
2: That's her slogan.
1: You get paid.
2: Vote one, Sonia. If you get paid, you do work.
1: That's actually what she said.
2: Yeah.
1: Now before you get paid,
2: you do work.
1: You do work.
2: Which makes sense to me. That's just 1 + 1 = 2.
1: Hang on, can we write that down? What does that even mean?
2: Mate,
1: if you get paid, you do work.
2: Yeah, mate.
1: What is it?
2: Just don't overcomplicate it. Don't overcomplicate it.
1: Oh, is it like no doll? Is that what she's saying?
2: I think she's against the doll. Yeah.
1: Is that what she was saying? She's hung up. I think she's realised that it's fraught.
2: Dave,
1: no social welfare. All right, Dave on 3165. Dave, we're talking things. Well, before we do, actually, Dave, I'll come to you at the end. Dave, something that you think that you would be good at that you've never done before.
5: G'day, boys. Congrats on little Jules, Will.
1: Thanks, Dave. Appreciate it, mate.
5: Mate, I haven't set the bar real high, guys. I think I'd be a very good postman.
1: Yeah.
2: 100%.
1: That's outrageous.
2: Anything you're worried about?
1: That's a gravy train job, isn't it?
2: Yeah.
5: Look, mate, I've got an affinity with animals. I like to chat. You know, I think it's the lowest risk. They say, you know, women like a man in uniform. So I think out of all the forces, I think post forces would be my cup of tea.
1: Yeah, mate, I think
5: I can get it right.
1: Exactly. And also, like, you're the only one in the country who's fully sanctioned to ride a motorbike on the footpath. Like,
2: oh, yeah.
1: It's an outrage.
2: Yeah, no, I love that. That's a real power play, isn't it? They don't even need to be on the footpath.
1: No, and also, like, everyone's happy when they see you as well.
2: Yeah.
1: Like, oh, great, the guy's here, you know, apart from the dog. Dave, great call. I think you'd make a great postman as well, mate. What's your day job, Dave?
5: I appreciate that.
1: What's your day
5: job? Mate, I'm in sales, so, probably a nice change for me, too.
1: Yeah, good. Well,
5: a bit of fresh air.
2: Yeah, mate.
1: Yep.
2: I'd take my post from you, Dave.
1: Good on you, Dave.
2: No doubt. Love to.
1: Spent far too long with Dave.
2: No doubt. Now, I'm excited to tell you something, because this is a bit of a burn on you. Now, you have paid an exorbitant amount of money to a person that you called a measurer. You did. You were getting some cabinets made and you had an expert measurer come over to your house to measure.
1: The cabinet maker. That's what they do. That's part of the job.
2: No, you said you paid a measurer. You said the measurer. Yeah. You
1: the
2: said
1: cabinet maker.
2: There's not a separate guy.
1: The cabinet maker has a measurer who comes measures it up
2: this
1: for
2: what,
1: you.
2: That is the most outrageous thing I've ever heard. Paid a guy to come over to your house and get out, a ruler and do some measuring.
1: What is the guy making the cabinet?
2: How much did you pay him?
1: He's the guy making the cabinet.
2: How much did you pay the
1: measure? No, it wouldn't have been much. It would have been like $1,000. But that was like...
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0: Will and Woody, you're either up early, up late. Either way, we're here. This is just some good gear.
1: And you're probably wondering to yourself, like, do I go to bed now? Like, if I go to sleep now, I'm probably still getting 4 to 5. Or hours of sleep, that is. Mm. Or do we just enjoy our best bits and just, I mean, enjoy a beautiful sunrise? We're with you until the sunrise. We're there with you half the way. And then, you know, from that point on, it's all uphill, baby. You'll get there.
0: Yeah. I don't know if I've ever, like, if a radio show has ever made me, like, skip sleep.
1: Well, let me tell you.
0: Do you know what I mean? Like, no, this would have to be scintillating.
1: And it is.
0: Is it?
1: Mm-hmm.
0: I haven't checked the edits.
1: I don't know what we're doing, but I know that it's scintillating. Okay. It's you and me.
0: It's Will and Woody.
1: Get to the sunrise, baby.
0: Will and Woody.
2: 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Stay.

0: Surely, it's Will and Woody keeping you up.
1: Mm. So, Will, bird flu, it's a thing.
2: Yes.
1: I want to warn people, like, this amazing idea does spawn from some pretty sad news. So bird flu is absolutely a thing.
2: Is that right? Oh, it's back. It's back, is it?
1: It's back. It's back. And
3: why
1: there's been
3: is it
1: a
3: in the birds?
1: Sorry?
3: Why is it in the birds?
1: No idea. Ask a scientist. But basically, there's a mass...
2: I thought you were a scientist.
1: Not on birds, not with birds. Uh-huh. Anyway, there's been a mass culling of flocks of geese and poultry across East and Central Asia. Okay, like I said, sad news.
2: In Peking.
1: That has led to an increase in the price of shuttlecocks.
3: Why?
1: Right, because shuttlecocks use bird feathers. The legit shuttlecocks use 16 feathers from the left wing of either a duck or a goose.
3: Wow.
1: And because of the culling of ducks and goose...
2: Geese,
1: the price of shuttlecocks is skyrocketing.
2: Okay.
1: William. And let me tell you something else. A decade ago, the Yonex AS30, which is a specific type of shuttlecock...
2: Yeah.
1: ...used to cost $30.
3: For one,
2: That seems expensive.
1: But mate, so it's 16 feathers of a bird, and they can only take three from each bird.
2: But I can get myself a chook from Red Rooster for $10.
1: You can.
2: So $30 for a shuttlecock seems steep. That's a whole bird.
1: 16 anyway, feathers
2: seems a little bit
1: from
2: off
1: from the
2: mate.
1: Left
2: seems
1: wing.
2: Seems a little bit off.
1: Well, anyway, that's the price, mate. I don't set the prices, but mate, with a shortage of birds, are you putting the dots together yet?
3: Buy the shuttlecocks now and sell them back later.
1: Here we go. I've got a number of a badminton store here. I'm going to buy as many cocks as I can. Okay. And then 24 hours, like literally tomorrow, we'll resell them.
3: Okay. How many?
4: Hi, this is Mountain Cook.
1: Hi. Did you say your name is Mountain Cook?
4: This is Badminton Click.
1: Oh, Badminton Click. Yes, yes. That is the store I'm trying to call. I do want to mention, I'm just here with a friend of mine, Will, and we're calling from a radio station.
2: Hello.
4: Yep.
1: Great.
2: Nice to meet you, Mountain.
4: Sorry, what is this?
1: I was just wanted to ask you a question about your sale of shuttlecocks.
4: Yep.
1: Do you have the Yonex AS30?
4: Yes, we do.
1: Awesome. Then just want to confirm, that's used with real feathers?
4: Yes.
1: Amazing. Have you recently increased the price of those shuttlecocks?
4: Probably a year ago.
1: A year ago, interesting. For a year?
4: Not recently, no.
2: How many have you got?
4: Are you looking to purchase?
2: Yes, definitely.
4: Yeah, we've got a few.
2: How many?
4: It depends on how many you're looking to get.
1: Let's say if we wanted to buy 100, would you be able to service that order?
4: No, we don't have 100.
2: What about 50?
4: Yes, we probably do.
1: Could do 50, okay.
2: How much is 50?
4: So, where did you say you were calling from?
1: We're calling from a radio station, Will and Woody, if you've heard the show.
4: Are you guys playing or...?
1: Yes, we're pretty keen to get into badminton. That's exactly right. And we just wanted bulk shuttlecocks.
2: No, I think she says, like, are you playing, like, are you playing a joke on me?
1: Oh, no, sorry, no joke.
2: No,
1: there's no joke here.
2: We're actually interested in buying 50 shuttlecocks.
4: So, there is discount if you buy it in bulk. The $100 off would be $3,850.
1: It'd be $3,850.
4: And $50. $77 each.
2: We'll take them.
1: Okay, so do you mind if I just put you on hold just for 2 seconds?
4: Yeah.
1: Thank you so much. We never got her name, did we?
2: Mountain.
1: Are you keen?
2: Yeah.
1: Because I'm interested.
2: Like, same.
1: So if we buy 50 shuttlecocks, I promise you tomorrow or even we leave it a week, we'll be able to sell that for double.
2: Look, dude, we spent $10,000 on a crap prop from Gladiator. This feels like actually a sound investment compared to that.
1: I can't believe you're so keen. Okay, bring it. Okay, how do we... Can you keep those 50 shuttlecocks behind the desk for us?
4: Yeah, no problem. I can keep them on hold for you.
1: Amazing. You're amazing. So what was your name?
4: Jess,
1: you're amazing.
2: That's so great.
1: Thanks so much, Jess.
4: Thank you.
1: Okay, I'll see you tomorrow.
4: Right. Yeah, no worries. See you tomorrow. Thank
1: Jess,
4: you.
1: You're amazing. Thank you so much.
4: Bye-bye.
1: Play Celebration. Play something. Like taking candy from a baby. You want shuttlecocks? Come to the boys.
3: Tomorrow.
1: Black market shuttlecocks.
2: Yes.
1: $100
3: a cock.
1: $100.
2: It'll have to be.
1: Minimum. But bulk purchases, $100 a cock, no doubt about it.
3: Make those t-shirts back in no time, baby. Will and Woody.

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7: Sleep. It's Will and Woody keeping you up.
8: Well, there's a wonderful story here. Look, I'm going to have to get everyone across a couple of the characters that are involved because there are a few people that, honestly, they're at either end of the spectrum. On the one hand, if you're not an older generation person, you're not cultured, you won't know who David Lynch is. He's a very famous director, movie maker.
9: Yes.
8: Mulholland Drive is probably the big one.
9: Great movie. Don't understand it, but great movie.
8: Twin Peaks. It's kind of like a cinema person, really.
9: Yes.
8: Like
9: Ooh, he
8: really is. Yeah. So he's kind of loved and adored in the filmmaking space. Died last year, actually.
9: Oh.
8: The other person that you need to know about, I just don't care much about this person, but Dylan Sprouse, who Annalise will love, who he's a Disney boy. He was doing. He did a show called "The Sweet Life of Zack and Cody." Sweet, SUITE.
9: Oh, good.
8: And then he did another one called "The Sweet Life on Deck," which I imagine was on a boat.
9: Riverdale.
8: I don't care.
10: His brother. That's his brother, Cole Sprouse.
8: No, don't.
10: Very good. Twin brother.
8: Walk away from him. Walk away from him. Not fun.
9: I know there were two.
8: Not cool. He's talking on a podcast. Call me puppy or whatever the hell it is. And is that what that was?
10: No, it was not skinny, but not fat.
8: Oh, what is this? Anyway.
10: Terrible name.
8: It's really annoying that I had to introduce that guy. I should have just said some guy who used to be famous on a podcast.
9: Sure. What did he say?
8: He's talking about this encounter that he had with David Lynch. And as I said, David Lynch is like God for anyone that works in that space.
9: Yeah.
8: He's sitting out the back of a place having a cigarette and this happens.
11: David Lynch walks into the smoking section and he goes, "Excuse me, young man, do you happen to have a cigarette?"
12: "Yes."
11: It's like, "Do you happen to have a light?"
12: "Anything."
11: Laura Dern walks in and sits down across from him. And she goes, "Do you mind if I..." And he pulls out of his pocket a fresh pack of cigarettes, hands her one. And he lights her a cigarette for her. And I was like, "What?" You know, they get up and David walks out and he goes, "I just want to tell you, you're very polite. Thank you." And he walked out. He gave me the most elegant understanding of how to approach someone that's fangirling over you possible.
7: You think so?
11: 100%. It made me want to quit smoking because I'll never have a better cigarette than that.
9: Oh, yeah, wow.
8: Pretty cool.
9: Yeah.
8: What I loved about it, though, is David Lynch walks out there with a full pack of darts.
9: Yeah.
8: And then goes and asks this pauper,
9: hero,
8: can I please have a cigarette from you?
9: What a legend.
8: And then so only when Laura Dern walks out does he go, I've got a fresh pack of cigarettes
9: here. Yeah, yeah, yeah.
8: So I want to try and put this in. Smoking is not cool though.
9: No, disgusting habit.
8: I just want to stress that. And I don't know why anyone would think that.
9: Disgusting.
8: Anyway, what I love about that story is that moment where you want to impress someone.
9: Yeah.
8: And then because of that, you want to impress them so bad, you go above and beyond your capacity in that moment.
9: Oh, I do this
8: for
9: so much.
8: Anyone else, you'd be like, absolutely not. And then it's often a monetary thing. Arguably my favorite one of these woods was you, because you are the biggest tight ass I've ever met, quite comfortably.
9: Mm-hmm.
8: You are a penny pincher like none other.
9: Bloody oath.
8: And you and I were at a cafe downstairs from the radio station a very long time ago, and we were on nothing, pretty much.
9: Doing weekends.
8: We were halving our petrol money to get to and from the station.
9: Yeah.
8: And the CEO of the company,
9: Reese Hollerin, happy to say it.
8: Fucked up.
9: Happy to say it.
8: And was like, got a toasty.
9: Mm-hmm.
8: And then you said, can I buy your lunch, mate? Which you would never normally do.
9: No.
8: Just expecting him to go, no, I'm the CEO. I'm on millions of dollars.
9: Let me cover your lunch because I'm about to sack you potentially. Like, let me cover your lunch, right?
8: But then he was like, yeah, that'd be great, mate. Mm-hmm. You paid the $15 for the toasty.
9: Yes.
8: Which was well above your means. And then he actually did end up sacking us.
9: Yeah, literally a week later.
8: Which was pretty
9: A week
8: funny,
9: later he sacked
8: which
9: us.
8: Which is pretty funny.
9: No, it's not.
8: Sorry.
9: It's not funny.
8: It was an amazing moment.
9: At all.
8: You shouted the CEO a sandwich and then he dumped you. It's about as good as it gets.
9: Yeah.
8: So these are, I'm sure, moments that everyone can remember because they burn you.
9: Yeah, yeah, yeah. I actually, hilariously, I got a cigarette example. I don't smoke, by the way, and smoking is disgusting. But when I was in Barcelona, there was I met a Russian girl and she said to me, have you got a cigarette? I was so keen to spend more time with her that I was like, yes, I do, but I'll be back in a second. I left the bar we were at, ran, because I'd seen these guys selling cigarettes on the street, paid $100.
8: Oh, my God.
9: $100 for a packet of cigarettes.
8: Wow.
9: Got them, ran back to the bar, gave her a cigarette, and then she was like, do you want one? And I was like, I don't smoke. She finished her cigarette and then called a cab and left.
8: Wow.
9: Yeah. It'll always stay with me.
8: God. I mean, so it obviously can be someone that you're trying to impress who's famous or wealthy or whatever that you go above your means, but women, yeah. I think, there's a few that come to mind.
9: My now wife took me because she hated the way that I dressed. Totally fair enough. I wore board shorts to our first date.
8: Mm.
9: And she was like, hey, have you ever wanted to change your style? I didn't, but I was like, yeah, I'm open to it.
8: Mm.
9: She took me on a shopping spree. Mm. We spent $470 on clothes. Oh. I've never worn those clothes ever again.
8: Oh, my God.
9: I wore it because for a few weeks I'd wear them to like be like, hey, look, I love it. I love the anklet socks when you show off your ankles. And I love these oversized shirts that you're putting me in. So really, I think it's the new me. Hated it.
8: Let's take some calls. Did you let down your tight ass wall to impress someone? Did you let down your wall? Did you overreach to impress someone? And how far did you reach?
9: Yeah.
8: We'll take your calls on 131065 right at me. You can text us 0429 131065. It's Will and Woody.
0: Now some circus music. That's enough clowning around. Let's play new music instead. Amy Shark, it's kind of hot.
1: I love it how you never rush. For anyone, you're always a touch.

0: up early. It's Will and Woody keeping you up.
1: Woodrow, yeah. Right now, 131065, when have you overspent to impress someone on 131065?
2: Yeah.
1: If you've got a story, the one that comes to mind for me is also a female one, and I didn't actually intend on overspending. In fact, I didn't have any money. I was 19, and I was going to go and see this woman who I knew was older than me, but she didn't know I was younger than her. So I drove my car down with my P plates on and I parked it around the corner because I couldn't afford to drink.
2: Yeah,
1: and
2: of course.
1: I couldn't afford to like
2: have a taxi home.
1: Have a taxi home. Yeah, so I was like, I'm going to drive the car, rock up, and then set a strong intention, just tell her I'm not drinking at the moment.
2: Yeah,
1: and
2: nice.
1: Whatever.
2: Mysterious. I like
1: got
2: it.
1: In there, she had a bottle of wine open, she was like, do you want a glass? And I was like, absolutely. The problem then was that she then asked me if I was into tapas and I didn't know what tapas was because I was 19.
2: Of course, yeah.
1: So
2: yeah,
1: I said yes.
2: Yeah.
1: And then I realized it was share plates. So I was all of a sudden sharing the bill with her.
2: Yeah.
1: And then it got to a point where I realized I'd drunk too much so I couldn't drive my car home.
2: Oh, this is the worst nightmare.
1: So then I told her that I was actually 19 and I drove my car there and I couldn't get home anymore, so she drove me back to mum and dad's.
3: Why didn't you just run home?
1: Hated me.
3: Why didn't you run
1: home?
3: What
1: so were you annoyed. Thinking? But she had like a responsibility to a minor at that point. So
2: yeah,
1: she's
2: true.
1: Like, I'm going to have to get this poor kid home. Yeah. I've got him drunk. Now I'm going to have to drop him off.
2: Yeah.
1: 131065, have you overspent to impress someone? Joe, I know you've got one.
4: Yeah, I don't know if I was trying to I guess I was trying to impress this person, but I used to produce another like person's radio show who was quite famous and now has a really successful podcast. It was my first ever producing job. I think I was earning like 40 grand a year.
2: Yeah.
4: And they came in and just asked me for like a week to buy their lunch.
3: What?
4: Yeah, and I was just like, oh, like, I guess. And then they just never paid me back.
3: What? Can we call them?
1: Surely,
4: no,
1: yes.
4: God, no.
1: Who is it?
3: Because they'd feel awful about it.
1: Have I missed this bit? Who is it?
4: I'll tell you off air.
1: Okay.
2: Hang on. Successful podcast. We know where she used to produce.
4: Who? No, none of those. Oh.
1: Wow. That's actually not an uncommon thing for, because I've heard this from other radio producers before, that the people on air will often just be like, can you get me a coffee?
2: Mm.
1: And then just not give the company card or their card and then they just expect the coffee and then the producer's like, you earn 20 times what I earn.
2: Yeah.
1: $5 for me is a lot of money.
4: Yeah, there was another colleague of mine, it wasn't me and it was a different show, but they ended up having to get like a monthly like installment from this like a different person to buy their lunch and coffees because it was happening that much. Happens all the time, actually.
1: That's wild.
2: God. You guys have... Sorry, but are we in a position where we could ask you guys to get us lunch? Awkward. Let's go to Ben here. Benny, when did you overspend trying to impress someone?
5: So it was a couple of years ago in Vegas, of all places.
2: Yeah.
5: So me and mate were over there. It was Halloween, actually, setting the scene. So Steve Aoki was playing, which is a bit relevant.
1: Sorry, Steve Aoki was playing.
5: He's got some competition.
2: I feel like I'm there.
1: Yeah, okay.
2: Yeah, go on.
5: So Halloween, Steve Aoki. We went, me and mate, having a real good time, first night in Vegas.
1: Beautiful.
2: Yeah.
5: Anyway, we're trying to get into the private booth areas, which we found out were like 11K US or something foolish. So we weren't going. We're just dancing on the in the front with the plebs. But anyway, so
1: just a couple of middle-aged men at Steve Aoki.
5: Let us in, boys. Let us in. You know, we'll have a good time. Whatever. You know, they're like, boys, we've got to let in some more girls first. You know, we'll see how we go later. Anyway, my mate bails. He's gone. I'm still there, fighting around with a couple other people. Anyway, so this guy, let me in. He goes, all right, come here, mate, come here. Opens the rope up for me, let security know, he's all good. And I'm like, shit, I feel special now, I'm good.
2: Yeah.
5: I need to pay these guys back. So I'm like, all right, boys, I need to get a bottle or something. I need to get something. They go, if you want. I was like, let's go. We're on, let's go. Anyway. Yeah,
2: let's go.
5: Lady comes around, let's get a bottle of vodka going, sweet.
2: Yeah.
5: She comes back.
1: Take us there, Ben.
5: Gives me the bill. I'm like, sweet, I'll sign it. I'm pretty hammered at this point.
2: Responsibly, of course. Go on.
5: And I'm like, she's like, oh, yeah, that's your gratuity. These guys are looking around me going, you're good, bro. You're right, man. You know, like, yeah, you're sweet. You're sure? And I'm like, yeah, let's go. We're on.
1: Yeah.
5: Anyway, so the gratuity for her, that 10% tip, there was a minimum, whatever it was.
1: Yeah. Here it is.
5: Was 280 odd or something dollars US. So, which turned out to be 2,000 something, 2,800 odd US for a bottle.
2: You had to pay, and did you pay that, Ben?
5: Well, yeah, I just tapped the card.
2: You're just praying it'll bounce. You know, in those situations where it's too much money, you know, you're like, this is way more than I wanted.
1: Yeah.
2: You'd pray for bounce. You just, please don't go through.
1: Nearly $5,000.
2: That's out.
1: Crazy.
2: Way more than I wanted.
1: Yeah.
2: You'd pray for bounce. You just, please don't go through.
1: Nearly $5,000.
2: That's out.
1: Crazy. Good story from Ben.
2: Oh, he's told that a few times, hasn't he?

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12: Replacing snores with laughs. It's Will and Woody keeping you up.
13: Woods, I'm going to say our favourite woman at the moment. Easily.
14: Outside of our wives, maybe.
13: Outside of our wives.
14: And maybe children, throw children in there too. But outside of that, outside of blood and wife, this is our favourite woman. It's Art Simone, everybody.
15: Hello. How are we going, boys? Long time no see.
13: It's been a long time.
15: I know. We've had a very interesting history together. You know, I was almost your housemate for a second.
14: Yes, and then, true.
15: Yeah, we've done it all. We've done it all. And you can't get rid of me.
14: No, and we wouldn't want to.
15: Oh,
14: we
15: that's
14: wouldn't
15: so
14: want
15: kind.
14: To.
15: So
14: and right
15: kind.
14: Now, you're taking on all the drag queens of the world now.
16: Drag Race Down Under is versus the world on Stan.
15: Yes, we've got four or five Down Under queens competing against Spain, the Philippines, the UK, the US to work out who is the best out of them all. And I'm still in the running. I haven't been eliminated yet.
14: Go Australia.
15: Yeah.
14: So is there a difference? Do Australians drag queen that differently to people overseas?
15: Yeah, I think we do. We do. I mean, we take the piss. We're just a bit silly. We're funny. We're very campy and colourful and bright. You know, we come from a long lineage of interesting drag queens. You know, we've got Dame Edna. We've got the whole Priscilla era as well. Even Auntie Jack, you know. Our ancestors in the drag world are a little bit... How's your father? So, you know, it does mean we end up a little bit weird and you don't realise it till you're competing in a competition with people from across the world. The competitor from the Philippines, she is the most beautiful thing you've ever seen in your life.
16: Wow.
15: And I have never looked more like a man in a dress than I do when I'm standing on a main stage next to her. And I have realised that, maybe I am Auntie Jack after all. It's true. It runs in the blood.
13: You're back doing Drag Race. You've been on Drag Race before.
15: Mm-hmm.
13: And I know you're on Button Pusher Tommy's podcast, Who the Hell Are You, talking about your traumatic exit from Drag Race last time.
15: Yeah.
13: Listening to that audio, it's almost a surprise to hear that you're back doing it. Can you talk through what was traumatic about leaving drag last time and why you come back?
15: Look, I think I have a lot to prove this time. Last time I was eliminated very early and then came back mysteriously and no one knew why, and then I didn't win anything and lasted till the end and it was a bit of a flop. But
13: why were you eliminated?
15: I just don't think RuPaul liked me.
13: Really?
15: I think she just looked at me and she's like, what's that?
13: Am I right in saying it was during Snatch Game?
15: Yes, it was. I was trying to avoid answering that.
13: And
15: yes,
13: you did
15: it
13: an impersonation of Bindi Irwin?
15: Yes, and it was a very good one. I don't know what you're talking about. I'm really good at me and the Irwins, we go way back. We're great friends. How you going, Robert? Good to see you. Little bro. She did tweet me and say she was very honoured. And then she also recorded a clip where she said my impersonation of her was inspiring.
13: Oh, God.

0: I don't think she's seen it for her to say that. So.
1: You did win Snatch Game most recently, this brand new edition of Drag Race Down Under versus the World on Stan, playing
0: Miss Kath Day Knight.
1: Nice. Yes, from Kath and Kim. Yes. Oh, beautiful.
0: For legal purposes, Jane Turner. Sorry. Yes.
2: Is that right?
0: Yeah, just for legal purposes.
3: And this is obviously a character that you love playing because you're also touring Fountain Lakes Live as Kath October this year until the end of the year.
0: Yes.
3: If you want tickets, go to fountainlakeslive.com. So obviously you're very happy with your Kath Day Knight.
0: Yeah, I've been travelling around the world as Miss Kath Day Knight, spreading the good word of our Tizzy Overlord. So... You know, I feel like her and I are one and the same.
3: Okay. Yeah,
0: cut from the same cloth besides Auntie Jack. But, well, you know,
1: we've got a few.
0: If I had two parents, Auntie Jack and Kath Day Knight, yes.
3: It's you. It
0: creates
3: you.
0: Yeah, that's me.
1: So we've got a few Kath quotes here.
0: Oh, wow. Okay.
1: I just want to see if you can, if you know it well enough to finish them off.
0: And if I don't, please still come to the show. It's really good.
1: Okay, here we go. Here's your first one.
4: I've done the research, Kim. You do the math.
0: Well, this is when she's saying that she's a Dutch seawall, a dyke on a bike, if you like. But I don't know if that's the exact thing. A friend of Gertrude, you've thrown your handbag in the river. It's all around that. But I don't know what the... I know that's the conversation that's happening. Read your history books.
4: I've done the research, Kim. You do the math. You're a homosexual.
0: Oh, yes.
5: No, I'm not.
0: I was in the right theme. I'm sorry. I just like jumping to the dock on a bike, if you like.
1: Oh, the dock on a bike, if you like.
3: Throwing your handbag in the river.
0: Yes.
1: Here's another one.
0: I know all the other insults.
1: Here's another one. Here you go.

0: say lighty bump, lighty bump, it's all right.
1: Very good.
0: Close enough.
1: Very good.
0: I am a lip syncer. I'm sorry, yes. As you well know.
1: Okay, jeez. Final one here.
0: Oh, I'm stressed,
1: Aunt
0: guys.
1: Simone,
0: I'm stressed.
1: Playing Kath from Kath and Kim. Here we go. Last one. Here we go.
2: I'm very proud of how I look.
0: Yes. I am high maintenance, but I think you got to be. And frankly, I enjoy it.
1: Yo! Oh,
2: enjoy it.
1: Great stuff. Well done. Aunt Simone. Yeah. What a masterclass. Go and see Art on Drag Race Down Under vs. the World on Stan. You can check out Art's podcast, Concealed, wherever you get your podcasts. And, of course, go and see Art playing Kath. FountainLakesLive.com. October through December, doing the entire East Coast. Get your tickets. Lovely to see you.
0: Thank you for having me.
1: Thanks for coming in again.
0: Oh, we'll see it's always a joy.
1: It's always a joy.
0: Oh, I have to get on more TV shows so I come and see you more often. All right.
1: Good luck on Drag Race this time. Good luck.
0: Thank you so much.
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0: focus on keeping your eyes open, because they have your ears covered. It's Will and Woody keeping you up.
1: Woodrow, there's, I'm back. Back.
2: Hell yeah, you are.
1: That wasn't obvious.
2: And you're on fire. You're on fire.
1: Yeah. Thank you.
2: Your first 90's
1: been nervous. Bit nervous. Obviously, Australia's sweetheart, Sophie Monk's been filling my shoes while I've been gone on paternity leave. Thanks. A big shout out to Sophie. I apologise, everyone. It is me back in the chair. Now, it's tough.
2: It's really tough. Don't think like that.
1: It's really tough.
2: Sophie who, mate? Sophie who?
1: Sophie Monk.
2: Oh, right.
1: Australia's sweetheart.
2: Yeah.
1: She's a big deal. Yeah. Anyway, look, thanks again for Sophie. Now, I want to talk to you about this thing that I saw online, which really excited me. It was Barack Obama was getting interviewed in a podcast. Just candidly about aliens, whether they existed.
2: Oh, yeah, this is wild. This is wild.
1: He said this.
3: Are aliens real?
4: They're real, but I haven't seen them, and they're not being kept in, what is it?
3: Area 51.
4: Area 51.
1: So he basically admitted aliens exist. They found them. He's redacted it. He's gone.
2: It's like Area 52,
1: saying,
2: like called 51. 51.
1: Yeah. Yeah.
2: Called him.
1: Yeah, well, that's it.
2: Right? Like, and they were like, mate, you've overstepped. You have overstepped.
1: State secret.
2: That's mad.
1: And then he's gone into the whole explanation that, you know, the solar systems are so far apart, even if they would have found us, they wouldn't have traveled here yet.
2: They wrote it for
1: it. It looked like a press release.
2: 100%.
1: Yeah.
2: It wasn't his vernacular at all. I've inspected it.
1: Yeah.
2: Area 51 meant you have to say this now. He has seen an alien.
1: So I don't know if that's true, but what I do think is really interesting, because this just really reminded me of what I think is one of the hardest things to do as a parent, which is when you say something to your children.
2: Oh, yeah.
1: And then you have to come up with a way to redact what you've said.
2: Oh, because there's a period where it's easy because they don't have a memory, really.
1: Yes.
2: You know that beautiful patch where you can say, like, we'll do it tomorrow.
1: Yeah.
2: And then you wake up and you're like, you've got no idea.
1: So true.
2: But then all of a sudden,
1: there's a day
2: they evolve.
1: They wake up and they go, hey, you know that thing that we said we'd do tomorrow? Tomorrow is now, mate.
2: It's the first thing they think of when they wake up.
1: It's true.
2: They're like,
1: it's the first thing they say,
2: are we in tomorrow? And you're like, yeah, of course we're in tomorrow. It's like ice creams. It's like,
1: yes. Oh. So I find this difficult.
2: Yes.
1: But I also have backbone. So essentially I'll eventually just say I can't do that. And
2: you're a liar now.
1: Max will chuck a tantrum. I'm not lying. I'm honest. I'm just like, I can't do that. I'm sorry I said that yesterday, but I can't do it today. Yeah. And as the adult in the relationship, I'm walking away from that. I know you're upset. I'm here to support your feelings. You, on the other hand, no spine.
2: No.
1: Now, I wanted to know just from you.
2: But if I say something, I honour it, Will.
1: Because
2: where I've shown no backbone is when I say, we'll do it tomorrow. That's the pure coward
1: sometimes that's all you've got. when you've used all your chips, you've bribed as much as you can.
2: You've literally
1: done everything you possibly can. And then they know. They've chucked two or three tantrums and you just get to the point where you go, you know what? We'll get the ice cream tomorrow.
2: It's future Woody's problem.
1: Yeah, and you just palm it off to yourself.
2: It's often when they suggest a game or something, it's 6:30 p.m. Yeah, it's bedtime. There's no way I'm playing Connect Four with you.
1: Tomorrow.
2: Connect Four. Tomorrow morning.
1: You and me.
2: But it's just, you kind of have that moment where you like go to wake up your child and you're like, there's no way they're remembering.
1: it's the first thing she says. Yeah.
2: It's the first thing.
1: So I wanted to know from you, what do you think has been like the worst thing that you've had to follow through on with Remy because you weren't strong enough to take it back?
2: So there was a morning, and it was a cold morning, where I had to dance naked in the sprinklers in my backyard because I said I was in a weird mood, and I was like, we'll take our clothes off and we'll dance in the sprinklers.
1: You said tomorrow morning.
2: Tomorrow. Mim woke up and she was like, what am I seeing?
1: I knew it would be good. So first thing, Remy probably wakes up at like 5:30, 6 o'clock.
2: It's freezing.
1: First thing she says to you is,
2: we're dancing outside in the sprinklers. I was like, you're kidding, you remember. I tried to go, well, after breakfast, we'll wait for breakfast, dancing in the sprinklers. Like, all right, come on.
1: Why don't you just say no?
2: I said, we'll do it tomorrow.
1: Wait, so Mim, what was it? Her dancing with you or just you?
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0: Rock, paper, scissors?
1: 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Can we just talk, figure out where we're growing? 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
0: Rock, paper, scissors, shoot. 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
1: Oh God, my God, how she getting me? 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My ego, her pride, some recipe. 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

0: 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Why is there a mattress in the hallway?
1: Oh, that's not even the biggest issue. There's a tiger in the bathroom.
0: No. That's fine. It's fixable.
1: Fixable?
0: Your new face tattoo?
1: What do you mean?
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1: What?
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4: Partly cloudy, strong wind warning, top of 19 today. Dave Clark with the 5 o'clock update. Police are asking for our help to find a man reported missing. Jacob Hayden, aged 26, last seen on Northcliffe Drive, Warrawong at about 6 p.m. Tuesday, August 11. He's known to visit the Warrawong and Berkeley areas. Anyone with info on where he is should contact Crime Stoppers on 1-800-333-000. Meantime, police are after a hand tracking down a number of locals wanted on outstanding warrants for domestic violence-related matters. 51-year-old Jay Duck is known to spend time in the Windang and Kiama areas, while 26-year-old Thomas Hewitt could possibly be in the Coonawarra area and surrounds. Photos of both men and more details on the Lake Illawarra Police District Facebook page. Borrowers are being warned of more pain to come despite the RBA holding its nerve and leaving the cash rate steady yesterday. Governor Michelle Bullock isn't expecting inflation to be contained until late next year and warns they might have to pull the trigger again.
5: The board isn't ruling out that there might be a need for further interest rate rises.
4: The probe into the multi-billion dollar AUKUS deal drifts to the Illawarra coast today. It follows a heated few days with a war of words erupting at yesterday's hearing in Newcastle. Commissioner Peter Garrett hitting back at criticism from Defence Industries Minister Pat Conroy, defending the crowd-funded public inquiry, insisting it's examining the submarine pact from all sides. Today's hearing in Wollongong gets underway from 9 a.m. at the Art Gallery with an anti-war protest taking place at 12:30. Also today, the death toll from Colombia's earthquake has soared beyond 200, and former PM John Howard has warned his party against forming an alliance with One Nation.
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4: More resistance to the idea of a World Cup-style third-place playoff for the NRL, with Manly's Jamal Fogarty joining the long list of critics.
6: It'd be pretty crap, to be honest. It's kind of like a participation award, in my opinion. Don't mean to be rude or anything, but yeah, I think it's stupid.
4: Meantime, the Roosters have recalled James Tedesco for Thursday night's match against the Panthers. He missed Sunday night's flogging for the Eels with concussion. And a legacy name returns to the Illawarra Hawks. Local junior Fletcher McDonald signed a development contract for NBL 27. The son of former Hawks captain Dean McDonald has been impressing in the NBL 1 East competition after 4 years in the US college system.
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4: Partly cloudy, strong wind warning, top of 19 today. Mostly fine Thursday, Friday, tops around 18. Right now it's 10 in Dunmore on Wave 96.5.
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2: A good run this morning through Picton Road, westbound into Cataract and to Wilta will take you 19 minutes. Ongoing roadworks on the M1 between Mount Uzi Road and Memorial Drive. There's single lane closures and speed drops travelling through the worksite all directions. And travel time looking good on the M1 northbound from Cataract towards Heathcote in Sydney, 22 minutes this morning. At IGA, pick up a Kona Instant Coffee, 95 to 100 gram selective varieties. 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That's the latest driving on Wave 96.5. 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
6: Partly cloudy, strong wind warning, top of 19 today. Dave Clark with a 5:30 update. Police are cracking down on outstanding warrants, asking for our help to track down a number of men wanted over domestic and family violence offences. 46-year-old Sasa Kostadinovich could possibly be in the Primby or Wollongong areas, while 41-year-old Anthony Khan is known to frequent the Albion Park rail area and surrounds. Photos of both men are up on the Lake Illawarra Police Facebook page. The Orca Steel comes under the microscope in Wollongong today. The art gallery is hosting the third and final day of hearings as part of a crowd-funded public inquiry into the submarine pact. Follows a fiery exchange in Newcastle yesterday, Commissioner Peter Garrett sinking criticism from Defence Industries Minister Pat Conroy, who'd claimed the probe is just a mouthpiece for the Greens. Today's hearing starts at 9 a.m. with an anti-war rally planned for 12:30. The rising death toll in Colombia in the aftermath of that powerful earthquake continues. The 7.4 has so far taken more than 200 lives, the search continuing for victims in collapsed buildings. The World Health Organization has warned key health facilities have been impacted.
7: Public health concerns that we have is really first to ensure continuity of essential health services, and that is a priority.
6: Shell Harbour residents are being invited to have their say on major growth plans for the city centre and new hospital precinct. The rezoning proposals announced by the state government this week aim to deliver more homes, jobs and investment. Councils back the plans while continuing to push for key road and infrastructure upgrades alongside the growth. Also today, a number of servos closed across the country today after a national crackdown on the selling of illegal tobacco, and two Aussies have split a $40 million jackpot in last night's Oz Lotto.
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6: The backlash continues against a planned playoff for third place at the end of the NRL season. Manly's Tolu Kola joining the chorus of growing critics.
8: If I was to lose a prelim, yeah, to be honest, I probably wouldn't be too interested in playing for a third or fourth.
6: Hawks have added more local talent to their NBL 27 roster. Wollongong product Fletcher McDonald has earned a development deal after 4 years in American college basketball. Fletcher's continuing the family legacy, following in the footsteps of dad and former captain Dean McDonald. And in the AFL, the career of Geelong's Jake Colajasny hangs in the balance this morning as the fallout continues over his concussion contract saga.
0: 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Weather.
6: Partly cloudy, strong wind warning, top of 19. Mostly fine Thursday, Friday, tops around 18. Right now it's 6 in Dapto on Wave 96.5.
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10: Hello, happy Wednesday.
11: Hello.
10: Yeah.
11: You look nice today.
10: Do I?
11: Yes.
10: Like, what?
11: I just wanted to start with something positive because, you know, yesterday I feel like maybe we got off on the wrong foot. I commented on your grimace jumper and you're a purple people eater, and I just thought I'd compliment you this morning.
10: Right. Well, okay, thank you. I appreciate that. And same to you. You look great. Your little pink skivvy over there.
11: Thank you.
10: Well, that's what it is, right? It's like a turtleneck.
11: It's just a jumper.
10: Okay, well, it's got like a weird neck thing going on.
11: To keep you warm.
10: Okay, right.
11: Thank you. It's getting weird now, isn't it?
10: Well, what started as me trying to compliment you is now just turning
11: spiraled.
10: Me like breaking down what you're wearing.
11: So earlier in the week, was it this week you were talking about the fact that you wear Brute?
10: Yeah.
11: It was this week, wasn't it?
10: Yeah, it was, mate. Yes, that was this week. It was a couple of days ago, mate.
11: I don't know what day we're at.
10: I'm still wearing it now.
11: Cool. Yep. Can't smell it from here.
10: Okay.
11: But because of that.
10: Yes.
11: I've got you a gift.
10: Oh.
11: I've got you something new. Because maybe I do feel bad that I haven't noticed your smell.
10: Okay.
11: I've teased your outfit this week.
10: Mm-hmm.
11: So I've got a present for you that I'm going to give you later in the show.
10: Okay, I want to be excited about it, but I've worked with you long enough and done radio long enough to know that it's probably a G-up, so.
11: It's a nice one.
10: Mm, sure it is.
11: You have no faith in me whatsoever.
10: Do you blame me?
11: No.
10: Also, a little bit later this morning, of course, last night was census night. We're going to be chatting about the census, the lack of ushies in our region.
11: Oh, my God.
10: And we're talking with Shane from the Umbilical Brothers, too, a fantastic comedy duo headed back to the Illawarra.
11: Yeah. Don't forget to tell my standby. Register your details, wavefm.com.au. If you want to go to Vegas, because we can't, we're not allowed.
10: Yeah.
11: But we want to send you there.
10: Don't worry. We're working on our own little trip again.
11: We'll be back.
10: If you want to get involved in the show this morning, you can do that too. 4275-1965. We have again this week $200 to give to someone to spend at West Illawarra, who are celebrating 70 years. You can join the club now for just $5. So get involved. 4275-1965.

0: Wave 96.5, Lyndall and Crammy, more fun in the morning for your Wednesday, a partly cloudy day today and a top of 19 degrees. And I have no idea why it's happened, but once again, Lyndall, your Instagram DMs have been popping off.
1: It really has. And I don't know if you have paid any kind of attention to stories that I've posted over the last like 48 hours. Like, did you see anything that I posted over the weekend?
0: I did. You were at City to Surf. You were hosting that.
1: Yeah. Anything else?
0: And you went out. You had a friend in. I know because you mentioned it last week. She was coming in from Queensland.
1: Yeah.
0: And you went out. You went to like a restaurant.
1: Yes.
0: That I'd heard of before.
1: Meat and Wine Co.
0: Meat and Wine Co. Because you tagged it. And yeah. Then you were out.
1: Yeah.
0: And you went out. You went to like a restaurant.
1: Yes.
0: That I'd heard of before.
1: Meat and Wine Co.
0: Meat and Wine Co. Because you tagged it. And yeah. Then you were out for drinks.

0: Had a drink in your hand. Wow, that's unusual.
1: Yeah, no.
0: Nothing in particular?
1: This isn't about your appearance again, is it? Like I didn't miss something different with your hair? Or no?
0: No.
1: Okay.
0: So I posted a photo of Bryony, my best mate and I.
1: Yes.
0: At Meat and Wine Co., but it wasn't me in the picture. I was cheersing her with a wine, and it was just a photo of her.
1: Right.
0: My caption.
1: Yes.
0: Can't remember what I wrote.
1: No.
0: It said date night.
1: Oh, okay. Interesting.
0: So since I have posted that, I've had so many men that I don't know. On the night, it was like love heart emoji eyes and stuff like that.
1: Yes.
0: I was like, what's going on here? Mm. And then random people just kind of sliding into my DMs.
1: Yes.
0: And it wasn't until yesterday that Bryony's had people try and follow her and things like that as well. And I'm like,
1: all right.
0: Do people think I'm in a relationship with Bryony?
1: I mean, maybe. I mean, you speak a lot about how you've given up on the dating apps and men are a disaster. So maybe people are putting like two and two together and thinking that maybe you're just going to try things on the other side of the fence for a while.
0: But maybe if I write date night that I am actually on a date.
1: Mm, yeah, especially when you had that in there too. Yes. Yeah.
0: Really?
1: Mm.
0: Is this what men think? Is this how like their brains work?
1: Oh, you don't want to know what we think, mate.
0: Working with you for long enough, you have really opened my eyes to a lot of things. But
1: yeah.
0: Like, is this a reason to message someone? Like, do they now think they can be our additional? Like, if Bryony and I are together, they can be our third?
1: Yeah, well, to them I would say, if Lyndall has or had made that decision to change the teams, you sliding into the DMs is not going to make you a part of that.
0: Like, you're making it worse. There's no turning back. Once I go that way, I don't think I'm ever going back again.
1: You are the reason I'm wearing this uniform and playing for this team now, okay?
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4: Just watch your speed as you head through Dykes Forest if you're making the trip through to Sydney this morning. All clear through Bulleye on the Princess Highway and no delays recorded Bulleye Pass either. Steady run through Kiraville, Fig Tree and through Berkeley on the M1 Princess Motorway and clear at the Oak Flats Interchange. 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
1: More fun in the morning. Oh, it's so-

0: There it is. For the third year in a row, he's going for it. The big hit for the summer from Aussie, Sunny Fedora. That's his entry for this year.
1: You always think he's going to have the song of the summer.
0: Well, have I been right the last 2 years?
1: Yeah, I guess.
0: Yeah, okay. Well, that's his entry for this upcoming summer. We'll see how he goes. It is Lindell and Cramie at Wave 96.5, top of 19 degrees and partly cloudy today.
1: Coming up for you after 6 o'clock, I saw something yesterday about smiling at your dog.
0: Oh, yeah.
1: And I have officially conducted my own personal research at home and smiled at my dog.
0: Right.
1: And I'm going to present to you said research and what it's actually done to my pet.
0: Oh, look at you. You should be getting government grants to do this sort of stuff.
1: I actually should, you know.
0: Yes.
1: They're paying people to do this research and I'm doing it in my own home, off my own bat.
0: Yeah. And we're paying Mick from The Drive Show to essentially just eat all the delicious food in our region. 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
3: Partly cloudy, strong wind warning. Top of 19 today. Dave Clark with the 6 o'clock update. Police need a hand to get a location on a man last seen in Warrawong. 26-year-old Jacob Hayden was last seen on Northcliffe Drive, Warrawong, at about 6 p.m. on Tuesday, August 11. Police say he's known to visit the Warrawong and the Berkeley areas. Anyone with info on his location should call Crime Stoppers on 1-800-333-000. Bureau of Health Information has released its report into New South Wales patient satisfaction with our hospitals, including Wollongong and Shell Harbour. BHI Senior Director Dr. Alison Wichard says most patients' needs were met.
4: Patients' ratings improved the most on questions about organisation of care and receiving a document summarising their hospital care at the time they were discharged.
3: Meantime, Illawarra families will be able to stay closer to their seriously ill kids after an upgrade to the Children's Hospital at Westmead. The new on-site accommodation is a $750,000 partnership between Ronald McDonald House and the government, allowing regional families to stay close to kids in the cardiac and critical care units. The facility can accommodate up to 10 families and is equipped with kitchen, laundry and communal spaces with mental health support available. We'll have to wait until next year to know how the results of the latest census turn out. Millions of Aussies sat down last night to complete the national survey. Results will be rolled out in phases. That'll start from June 2027. Also today, the Coalition will today unveil plans to lower net overseas migration to their lowest levels since the Howard era. And domestic violence charges against Bondi terror attack hero Ahmed Al-Ahmed are set to be dropped today.
2: Explore smart design and modern living. Masterton's two new display homes are now open at Housing World Batagarang.
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3: Massive boost for the Rabbitohs with Latrell Mitchell returning to training. The star fullback hasn't played since round 10 due to a string of injuries and the recent birth of his fourth child.
5: So I think he's just taking it week by week, day by day, see how he goes. So I'm hoping we have him sooner rather than later.
3: As the season for the New South Wales Premier League netball nears the final few rounds, the South Coast Blaze are taking a philosophical approach ahead of tonight's round. Head coach Margie Parr says despite more losses than wins for both the Opens and the under-23s, a strong finish to the season is important.
6: It seems to be really stitching together nicely without trying to jinx us, of course, for tonight's game, but we just really want to make sure that we finish the season on a high, that we stay connected on court and that we know what we need to do to get the job done.
3: And Melbourne City has been knocked out of the Australia Cup overnight, losing to the Queensland Lions 2-0.
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3: Partly cloudy, strong wind warning, top of 19 today. Mostly fine Thursday, Friday tops around 18. Right now it's 12 in Thirroul on Wave 96.5.
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9: Coming up, I'm going to give you all a little bit of homework, something that I want you to try at home this morning before you leave for work or when you get home this afternoon with your furry friends, with your dogs. There's something that's doing the rounds, that's trending at the moment that I tried yesterday.
10: Uh-huh.
9: And I'm doing my own research now.
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9: and I want to see if it happens with everybody else's dog as well.
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9: Yeah, well, what's going on? 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
10: Okay, well, Mick from The Drive Show is doing his own as well. He's doing the Lord's work, really, letting us know where the best of the best of everything here in the Illawarra is. It is Mick's Top Gongs, and we've got some details on what he's looking for in a couple of minutes. This, though, is some Taylor Swift for your Wednesday morning. It's Lyndall and Crammy. 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

0: Wave 96.5. Lyndall and Crammy, more fun in the morning, and for some fun in the afternoons, you can tune in to Mick for the drive home from 3 o'clock here at Wave 96.5. And as mentioned before, I believe he is doing the Lord's work at the moment for us living here in this beautiful region we call the Illawarra. He is finding the best of the best and awarding them with Mick's Top Gongs.
1: Mick's Top Gongs. I want the top. The WGA, helping to keep the Illawarra's premium hospitality venues moving.
2: Yeah, and yesterday he went on the hunt to find the best cafe in the region, and a big congratulations to Backstreet Cafe in Dapto, because they're officially the winners.
0: Yeah, we're going to have our Roadrunners down there a little bit later this morning. If you want to pop on in, need an excuse, there's another, because there'll be some Lyndall and Crammy bumper stickers up for grabs for our Daptoids with our Roadrunners there later this morning.
2: Oh yeah, because that's what you want.
0: Well, of course. Well, you want the Illawarra's best coffee and cafe and breakfast.
2: Yeah, that's what I'm going for.
0: And then with that, you can get the Illawarra's best bumper sticker too. Why not?
2: Today, though, Mick is looking for the best kebab in the Illawarra. So if you jump on our Facebook and Instagram accounts, cast your vote, and you could actually be awarded $250 just for voting.
0: Yeah. Now, my wife is away this weekend, and she's not a big kebab fan or a big kebab eater. So
2: really?
0: You can bet your pretty little life over there, Lyndall, that I will be hitting up a kebab joint at some point this weekend to indulge in a kebabby, because I do love a good kebab. When was the last time you had a kebab, Lyndall?
2: It has been a while, maybe like a year ago. Okay. I don't have them all the time, but I love them.
0: Okay.
2: Absolutely love them.
0: Are they like after a big night out meal, like before you go home? Oh,
2: like I'd have a random one for lunch.
0: A sober kebab.
2: Yeah.
0: Oh,
2: not always after I've had. Well, you know me. Yeah. When's the last time I had a really big night?
0: That is true. Yeah. Well, I figure that's my why. It's maybe been a while since you've had a kebab.
2: Yeah, no, not just when I drink.
0: Right.
2: I absolutely love a kebab. It was the one thing actually from childhood that my dad and I bonded over. He loved a kebab,
0: okay.
2: Right?
0: Yep.
2: And on Saturdays after netball, we'd all go up to the local shopping centre and we'd all have lunch as a family together.
0: Yeah.
2: Dad and I always smashed a kebab.
0: Love that.
2: Never got through the whole thing. Dad would finish the rest of it, but my God, I love them.
0: That's why he was taking you for kebabs, because he knew he'd get one and a half kebabs.
2: What are you putting on it?
0: Look, I'm pretty stock standard. The only thing I make sure I do, I'm always extra meat. Like if I'm going to go a kebab, I want a lot of that doner kebab. I want plenty of that meat.
2: And you're doing beef? What are you doing?
0: Yeah, whatever the beef, whatever that brown meat is. Yeah, that's what I'm doing.
2: You're not doing a chicken kebab?
0: Oh, sometimes. You know, if I want to feel a little bit healthier, I'll do a chicken kebab. For some reason, my brain thinks that's healthier.
2: Are you throwing on garlic sauce?
0: Always, yeah, of course. You've got to have garlic sauce.
2: Well, it depends. If you've got something on that day, you're not going to be breathing your garlic breath all over everybody, are you?
0: No, don't worry about that. What are you having? What's your order?
2: Normally beef.
0: Yeah.
2: Lots of extra cheese.
0: Oh, yeah.
2: Barbecue sauce, sour cream.
0: Oh, yeah.
2: And if I'm not going anywhere, some garlic sauce.
0: Oof. Okay, now I'm damn hungry. Is it too early for a kebab?
2: No.
0: Never. 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
4: Mount Pleasant, Mount Noosey Roads, steady up and down the hill. The M1 making your way into Sydney through Stanwell Tops is all clear. Mount Murray for the Illawarra Highway is under pace in both directions for Macquarie Pass. Albion Park, Tungara Road, Terry Street building both ways. 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Offer ends tomorrow at Planet Fitness. That's the latest traffic on Wave 96.5. 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

0: 96.5. Lindell and Crammy for your Wednesday morning. All thanks to Gateway Automotive. It's just after 20 past 6, 19 the top today. It's going to be partly cloudy.
1: Now, you and I both have family members at home, furry family members. We both have a dog. You've got Ziggy. I've got Crumpet.
0: Yes.
1: What is Ziggy again? What's the breed?
0: He is a Hungarian Vizsla.
1: Vizsla.
0: Yes.
1: He's awesome.
0: Well.
1: He's wild.
0: He's a lot.
1: He's got ADHD.
0: No, he's got all of that. Yep. He's undiagnosed, but... Yeah, he's definitely got all that.
1: No, but he's an awesome dog. And my Crumpet is a Groodle, and she's just a big, giant sook, big teddy bear, and she's part of our family that, you know, even living with mum at the moment, she doesn't understand just how much this dog is treated like a real human.
0: Well, I mean, that's the difference living now is that our dogs really are part of our family. Like, way more dogs now are inside dogs than I ever remember them being when I was growing up, sort of in the 80s and 90s. Your dog was always outside.
1: Well, even the last couple of days when it's been windy and I've been at work, I've got a text message from Mum of, I've left Crumpet inside because she was very upset at the wind. I'm like, look at you embracing the dog. She would never have left a dog inside by itself.
0: Same as my parents.
1: Anyway, I have been conducting some research in the past 24 hours with Crumpet because I saw this article about what actually happens inside a dog's brain when you smile at them.
0: Okay.
1: Just take a listen to what these researchers have been doing with dogs lately.
2: The study involved 6 good boys and 8 good girls, and all the dogs had to sit still inside a brain scanner while they were shown pictures of people's faces. Photos of smiling human faces of complete strangers made an area of the dog's brain associated with reward light up with activity. That's the part of the brain activated when we enjoy and remember good things like praise or winning money or really tasty food. So the researchers say their study shows that a human's smile is a positive, rewarding thing for a dog.
1: So I thought, all right, that's easy. I may as well give it a try, okay? Yeah. And it's something that I want you to try when you get home with Ziggy. And if you're at home this morning or when you get home from doing school drop-off or from work this afternoon, I want you to try it with your dog as well. So I started yesterday. Sometimes Crumpet will make eye contact. Sometimes she won't.
0: Right.
1: Just depends on what kind of mood she's in. She'll just dump her head in your lap and sometimes close her eyes and have a little scratch. But yesterday, she was just staring at me. So I'm like, I'm going to try it. So she tail was just like, just happy. It was up, just right?
0: Normal kind of thing.
1: Yeah. And then I smiled at her, like huge big smile, and started scratching behind her ears. Full whippy tail.
0: Oh, yeah.
1: Like going crazy. I thought, oh, it's just because I'm scratching her. Did it again later. Just smiled at her. Tail went nuts.
0: Right.
1: So they do. They're reacting to our smile and they're feeding off that. It's not just because I was paying her attention or giving her a scratch. It's because I smiled at her.
0: Do you think it's because we're generally just not happy people when we're at home and like when they see the smile, they can sort of notice a difference?
1: What, they're just like feeding off our vibe, you think?
0: Maybe. Well, because Ziggy, for instance, like if I'm having a bad day and I'm internally frustrated, stressed or whatever, I don't think I even look externally like I am angry or anything, but his demeanor completely changes. Like he's like sort of cowering, sort of tail between his legs, like looking at me with the sad eyes, like he's like looking at me thinking, is he okay? Like he's, it feels like he's like checking in on me.
1: Okay, knowing you like I do.
0: Yeah.
1: I can assure you that Ziggy knows because I too sometimes cower in the corner.
0: Wow. You can't talk. Let me just say, you can't talk. But a fun little experiment. Try it today. Smile at your dog. They're always smiling at us, tails wagging. Return the favour. It's Lindell and Crammy at Wave 96.5.

0: Wave 96.5. It is Lindell and Crammy before 7 o'clock, joined by a very funny man. He's part of the comedy duo, the Umbilical Brothers. His name is Shane, and they are headed to the Illawarra, so we're going to have a chat to him before 7.
1: We'll also check out your latest viral news. I'll tell you which actor kissed Tom Hardy in the middle of a movie scene. Completely unscripted, just grabbed his face and gave him a big, dirty, sloppy kiss.
0: That is not okay.
1: He didn't have consent either, so no, it is not okay.
0: Yeah, that's what I mean. Clarky with the news next.
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12: Partly cloudy, strong wind warning, top of 19 today. Dave Clark with the 6:30 update. Police are asking for our help to find a man reported missing, Jacob Hayden, aged 26, last seen on Northcliffe Drive, Warrawong, at about 6 p.m. Tuesday, August 11. He's known to visit the Warrawong and the Berkeley areas. More details and a link to his photo are on the local news page and on Facebook. Anyone with info should call Crime Stoppers on 1-800-333-000. Meantime, police are after a hand tracking down a number of locals wanted on outstanding warrants for domestic violence-related matters. 51-year-old Jay Duck is known to spend time in the Windang and Kiama areas, while 26-year-old Thomas Hewitt could possibly be in the Coonawarra area. Photos of both men are on the Lake Illawarra Police District Facebook page. Economists say another rate rise is a 50-50 bet, despite the Reserve Bank keeping the status quo at the end of its latest board meeting. Governor Michelle Bullock isn't expecting inflation to be contained until the end of next year and warns the Middle East war is only making things worse.
13: The longer it goes on, the more likely businesses are to embed cost increases into their prices.
12: Probe into the multi-billion dollar AUKUS deal drifts to the Illawarra coast today. It follows a heated few days with a war of words erupting at yesterday's hearing in Newcastle. Commissioner Peter Garrett hitting back at criticism from Defence Industries Minister Pat Conroy, defending the crowd-funded public inquiry, insisting it's examining the submarine pact from all sides. Today's hearing in Wollongong gets underway from 9 a.m. at the Art Gallery, with an anti-war protest rally taking place at 12:30. Also today, we'll have to wait until at least the middle of next year to know the results from the latest census, and close to 3,000 people remain missing in Colombia after that massive 7.4 magnitude earthquake.
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12: More resistance to the idea of a World Cup style third place playoff for the NRL, with Manly's Jamal Fogarty joining the long list of critics.
14: It'd be pretty crap, to be honest. It's kind of like a participation award, in my opinion. Don't mean to be rude or anything, but yeah, I think it's stupid.
12: Legacy name returning to the Illawarra Hawks, local junior Fletcher McDonald has signed a development contract for NBL 27. The son of former Hawks captain Dean McDonald has been impressing in the NBL 1 East comp after 4 years in the US college system. And women's round one action at the Tahiti Pro has been called on this morning. Aussie surfing legend Sally Fitzgibbons first up in heat one, with fellow Aussies Isabella Nichols and South Coaster Tyler Wright to hit the surf later.
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12: Partly cloudy, strong wind warning, top of 19 today. Mostly fine Thursday, Friday, tops around 18. Right now it's a cool 4 in Unanderra on Wave 96.5.
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15: Wake me up!
0: Oh, me.
1: Do you want to talk or?
0: Yeah.
1: You're staring at me.
0: I'm good.
1: You all right?
0: Yeah, coming up soon, we are talking to Shane, one of the members of the very funny Australian comedy duo, the Umbilical Brothers. They are headed back to the Illawarra, and not only are we chatting to him, we are going to give you the chance to win some tickets as well. Got a double pass to give away.
1: Well, I could have done that, and you could have hooked my viral news. Do you know what's coming up in my viral news?
0: Someone kissed someone.
1: Sure. There you go.
0: Mm-hmm.
1: Done.
0: Two big name celebrities.
1: Have had a pash.
0: Yes.
1: There was zero consent involved. It was not good.
0: Oh, okay. We'll find out who it was and who's in trouble next here at Wave 96.5.

0: 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A partly cloudy day today and a top of around 19 degrees. It is now time to check in on what's been making the headlines online overnight. Let's find out what's going viral.
1: I think I'm going viral.
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4: Lindell's going viral.
5: Blink-182's Travis Barker has opened up about the plane crash that nearly took his life back in 2008. So in case you don't remember what happened, four of the six people on board were killed, including one of his very good mates, DJ AM. And I was just reading about it this morning and what actually happened. Like, I remember it happening, but it was during takeoff.
0: Yeah.
5: So they overran the runway, went through airport barriers, crossed over like a five-lane freeway.
0: Yes.
5: And then the whole thing burst into flames. He actually jumped out of the plane with his entire body on fire.
0: Yeah, yeah. No, they hadn't even gone off the ground yet. I do remember that. Yeah.
5: I kept thinking it was like an actual crash, but...
0: No, I think, probably lucky it wasn't an actual crash.
5: He might not be here to tell the story. So, look, as we know, he, for decades now, hasn't wanted to fly, but he's overcome that fear. But he's spoken on the Jay Shetty podcast and talked about what surviving a crash like that has actually been like.
6: I had self-medicated like I always do right before the flight. I was kind of just waiting for takeoff. And then we take off. There's like just a huge loud noise that sounded like gunshots. And the plane spirals out of control. We take off, but there's like smoke filling our cabin. We're going up, we're going down, and we're like hitting the runway. And there's full fire in the cabin by then. I was just waiting for lights out. I was like, okay, this is really happening. I just couldn't believe it. My biggest fear is like happening. By this time, I can't even see in front of me. We keep going up in the air, and then we finally go down one last time and we hit an embankment, and I'm still awake and I'm alive. I open the emergency exit. I jump right into the jet. That's where all the fuel is. My whole body catches fire. After I don't know how many feet of running, a long time, I just hear someone go, "Stop, drop, and roll," which I never thought about once. And I stop, drop, and roll. A few minutes later, the plane blows up, and then it's, you know, being taken to a burn center and 6 months in a burn center.
0: Yeah, wow.
5: I can't even imagine. And for him to then get back on a plane many, many years later, that would have taken so much for him to do that.
0: Oh, mate, so much therapy, hypnosis. I don't know what it would take for me to get back on a plane after that. Yeah.
5: In some lighter news today, actor Taron Egerton has admitted on Dax Shepard's podcast that he once kissed Tom Hardy.
0: Oh.
5: Now, I'm not obsessed with Tom Hardy like a lot of people are. Like, you either really love Tom Hardy or you're like, he's okay.
0: Take him or leave him, yeah.
5: Yeah. But there was this, like, unscripted scene in a movie they did back in 2015. It was a gangster movie called Legend.
0: Oh, yeah.
5: And Taron just took it upon himself to give him a little pash.
7: It never made the movie, but I was so pleased with myself. There was a scene where he murders someone and gets back in the car, and I was sat in the back of the car waiting for him, and I grabbed his face and I snogged him. And it wasn't in the script. And I can remember in the car, and I was sat in the back of the car waiting for him, and I grabbed his face and I snogged him. And it wasn't in the script.

0: duo that we know and love as millennials. They headed back to the Illawarra, the Umbilical Brothers, and Shane joins us next here at Wave 96.5.
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3: Well, Live Pass is clearing nicely at Lawrence Hargrave Drive. Memorial Drive a little slow coming up through Corrimal through to Winoona. Unanderra, Five Islands Road to the M1 on and off ramps, congestion both ways. Slowing around Albion Park, Tungava Road, Terry Street in both directions. 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That's the latest traffic on Wave 96.5. 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

0: Dave, 96.5. It's Lindsay and Crammy. More fun in the morning. And this morning, we're ready to have some fun and some laughs because there's a great comedy show coming to Anita's Theatre Saturday the 22nd of this month. It is The Umbilical Brothers, a show I feel like you and I, Lindell, grew up watching on the likes of Hey Hey, It's Saturday. They've had their own shows as well, and I'm excited to be watching their comedy show. And joining us is one of The Umbilical Brothers this morning. It's Shane. Good morning, Shane.
1: Hey, how you going?
2: We're good.
0: Shane, you guys have been doing this together for so long. Just give us the quick backstory. How did you guys meet?
1: We met in acting school. Obviously, that plan has gone horribly wrong. mucking around. We're goofing off in class, and one of the first things we did, we were in a dance class, because you do a bit of everything in acting school. And so they said, all right, get with a partner. Here's the choreography. In the middle section, put your own choreography in. Now, I was paired up with Dave, and he and I made a Jackie Chan fight scene in the middle of the... and he did a flying kick and broke my nose.
2: Oh,
1: so that was the start of the whole thing.
0: Now, when it comes to you guys as the duo, you're the one that makes all the noises.
2: Yes.
0: Dave's the one sort of acting out all the physical stuff. Is that something you've always kind of done and did as a kid as well, the whole noises and sound effects, etc.?
1: Yeah, well, that's what boys do. You know, when you're in school, they just go... And I just never stopped.
2: But, like, making the noises, is that something that's driven people in your life mad your whole life? Like, do you do it outside of being on stage? Are you just sitting at a family dinner making stupid noises and everyone's like, Shane, enough!
1: I think I used to a little bit when I was a kid, but I was the shy kid.
2: Really?
1: It's so weird. You know, a lot of comedians, I think... have a different side to them. Like, it's like Robin Williams. We did a, we supported him on a stadium tour of Australia
2: in
1: 2010. Yeah, we did our 20 minutes and he asked for us to support him, which is fantastic.
2: Amazing.
1: But you meet him, you know, aside from all that stuff, and he's a really quiet, gentle, sort of inward guy, but it's just, you give him one kickoff and he'll go for it. I think that's a lot of comedians, you know, they have this other side. The underneath freak.
0: Yeah. Now, this is going to be a great reference for the millennials or anyone born in the sort of 80s. And I'm going to sort of compare you to someone I'm sure you've been compared to before. I just want to know if you've ever had the pleasure of meeting him. Police Academy movies back in the day, the 80s. Michael Winslow, very famous for doing what you do as well, the whole sound effects with his mouth. Did you ever have an opportunity to sort of meet him?
1: No, I never got to meet him. But he's like, he's the king of that kind of stuff, like 10 times better than me because, you know, I've got Dave.
0: Yes.
1: We make the picture with the action and the sound. If it was just the sound, I reckon sometimes people would go, what the hell is that?
0: Got to cut this guy away.
2: A little bit weird.
1: Yeah, it's only because he's making like, you know, you don't know what that is until Dave does it.
0: Yes.
1: I don't know what that is. I'll have to ask him.
2: Well, Shane, we cannot wait to have the Umbilical Brothers back in the Illawarra. Speed Mouse is touring nationally and going to be at Anita's Theatre in Thirroul Saturday the 22nd of August. You can get your tickets right now at umbilicalbrothers.com, or if you would like a free double pass, we've got one for you, 4275-1965. Shane, it's been an absolute pleasure. Thanks so much for joining us this morning.
1: No worries. Thanks, guys. See you later.

0: Dave, 96.5. Lindell and Crammy, more fun in the morning on top of 19 degrees today and a partly cloudy one.
1: Coming up after 7 o'clock, I do want to revisit something we were chatting about yesterday. Of course, the census happened last night, which I still haven't filled out. I don't know when I'm going to do it. I've been working. I've been busy. Right. And you had talked a lot yesterday about your census sitting up on the fridge.
0: Yeah, a bit of a standoff situation.
1: I know. I was quite vocal in what I thought about you at the time.
0: Yeah.
1: How much of a jerk you were being, but I want to revisit. I want an update. I want a conclusion as to what happened
0: last night. Well, it sounds like there's a bit of a similar situation playing out in your house. Like, you live with your mother. Like, why couldn't your mother have taken up the task?
1: To be honest, I didn't get the letter. I don't know where that letter is with the code or anything.
0: That old chestnut. I forgot my homework.
1: And do you know what? She will rely on me and my laptop to get it done. I know that.
0: Of course.
1: I don't even ask the question. I know that's going to happen. And I'm working the next couple of nights. So I don't know when the census is getting done, Trish.
0: Much like what my wife has been getting up to, I believe, over the past week. The news is next with Clarkie, ready to go in the news booth. And then your chance, if you've registered at wavefm.com.au, to lock down and secure your spot on the standby list for that all-expenses-paid trip to go and check out the iHeartRadio Music Festival over in Las Vegas here at Wave 96.5.
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12: Partly cloudy, strong wind warning, top of 19. Dave Clark with the 7 o'clock update. Police cracking down on outstanding warrants, appealing for our help to track down a number of men wanted over domestic and family violence offences. 46-year-old Sasha Kostadinovic could possibly be in the Primby or the Wollongong areas, while 41-year-old Anthony Khan is known to hang around the Albion Park rail area. Photos of both men are up on the Facebook page for Lake Illawarra Police. Borrowers are being warned of more pain to come, despite the RBA holding its nerve and leaving the cash rate steady yesterday. Governor Michelle Bullock isn't expecting inflation to be contained until late next year and warns they might have to pull the trigger again.
13: The board isn't ruling out that there might be a need for further interest rate rises.
12: Orcas Deal comes under the microscope in Wollongong today. The art gallery is hosting the third and final day of hearings as part of a crowd-funded public inquiry into the submarine pact. Follows fiery exchanges in Newcastle yesterday, Commissioner Peter Garrett sinking criticism from Defence Industries Minister Pat Conroy, who claimed the probe is just a mouthpiece for the Greens. Today's hearing begins at 9 a.m. with an anti-war rally planned for 12:30. Shell Harbour residents being invited to have their say on major growth plans for the city centre and the new hospital precinct. The rezoning proposals announced by the state government this week aim to deliver more homes, jobs and investment. Council-backed plans while continuing to push for key road and infrastructure upgrades alongside the growth. Also today, the death toll from Colombia's earthquake has soared beyond 200, and former PM John Howard has warned his party against forming an alliance with One Nation.
11: 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Masterton's two new display homes are now open at Housing World Batagarang.
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12: Race against the clock for Broncos skipper Adam Reynolds. He's been ruled out of Saturday night's match against the Warriors as he fights to recover in time to wrap up his career at the end of the season. Coach Michael Maguire says he's hoping Reynolds plays again and that there's still a chance he'll play next week. Canberra's dropped Corey Horsberg for this week's clash against the Sharks after his sin bin cost the weekend loss to the Knights. Cronulla will be without Adam Fanua Blake for the match after he accepted a one-match ban for a high hit. And the Hawks have added more local talent to their NBL 27 roster. Wollongong product Fletcher McDonald has earned a development deal after 4 years in the American College Basketball League. Fletcher's continuing the family legacy, following in the footsteps of dad and former club captain Dean McDonald.
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12: Partly cloudy, strong wind warning, top of 19 today. Mostly fine Thursday, Friday, tops around 18. Right now it's 11 in Kiama on Wave 96.5.
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0: Last night, of course, was the census night for us here in Australia. And it was the night we were meant to complete it, though there is a bit of a leeway there. Like, it's okay. Like, if you didn't get it done last night, you do have a couple of days. Mm. And the reason I know that is because, well, Lindell hasn't done her homework and has been Googling that information, worried about getting fined. So, look, eventually, if you don't do it and submit it, you will be fined. So take this as your warning to get it done today or the next couple of days.
1: Well, I'll do it. I was working last night with the Chelsea FC women's team, so can I pop Ellie Carpenter down on my census by any chance?
0: Maybe, no? Mate. A little subtle brag, a little name drop on your arm.
1: Look who I was with last night.
0: Census form. No, she wasn't at your house, mate. That's what it's all about, who was at your house. And at my house over the past week, it's been quite like a sort of Western movie standoff situation.
1: The census standoff continues.
0: Yes, over who would complete it, my wife or I. And I can say our household's census was completed last night. Who did it, though? Find out shortly here at Wave 96.5.
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1: All right, we do want to send you off to Las Vegas. As you know, we've got this fantastic prize, 5 nights accommodation at the MGM Grand, $3,000 spending money, tickets to the iHeartRadio Music Festival. So make sure you've got a valid passport because we're sending you off next month. the 18th and 19th of September to see all the, these fantastic acts like Snoop Dogg and Muse and Cardi B and Benson Boone. And of course, these return flights for two people to Vegas.
0: Yeah, the entire package is valued at nearly $20,000. It's pretty epic and amazing. Having just been in Vegas ourselves a few months ago, this is an epic experience, mm-hmm. seriously, especially when someone else is paying.
1: And you don't want to go more than 5 days to Vegas.
0: It's enough.
1: It'll destroy your soul. Mm, okay?
0: I mean, I was happy to stay longer. Don't get me wrong. I was having a good time.
1: I was get me out of there
0: but
1: immediately.
0: For my mental and physical well-being, it was best that we head home. So look, all you need to do is register at wavefm.com.au and at a few different times each day, that is this time, 7 a.m, 11 a.m, 1 p.m. and 3 p.m, we pluck a name that's been registered, we read it out, and that person has 30 minutes to call back on 4275 1965 to lock down and secure their spot on the standby list.
1: And this morning, we're looking for Lauren Morris of Shell Cove. Get on the phone, Lauren, 4275 1965, because if we don't hear from you in the next 30 minutes, someone can steal your standby.
0: Yeah, that's how it works. So the number, 4275 1965, Lauren Morris of Shell Cove. The big, important, scary-sounding timer is going in the background. There it is. It's counting down 30 minutes. Lauren Morris of Shell Cove. 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

0: 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Otherwise, when the time is up, we'll open up the phone so maybe you listening right now can steal her spot on the standby list.
1: Now, while we wait for Lauren to call, can we get to the census standoff that's been happening at your place? Because I may have called you a few choice words yesterday because you talked about the fact that the census has been like pinned to your fridge for the week.
0: Yes.
1: And you weren't going to fill it out. You were waiting to see if your wife actually did anything about the census form.
0: Yeah, as I mentioned, you know, I opened the census form in the kitchen in front of my wife. I put it on the fridge, and that's the system in our household. Things that need to get done go on the fridge, and when they're done, they come off the fridge, go in the bin or get filed away.
1: Right.
0: And it had been there for like nearly a week.
1: So while it's still on the fridge, it means it's go time. Someone needs to action this.
0: Yeah, someone needs to step up to the plate and take care of this business.
1: And you were being such a jerk that you were like, I'm not doing it. I'm going to wait and see if she does it. Well, see if she notices that it's still not done.
0: I just thought it was a curious little experiment to run at home to see who would eventually crumble and put in the time and effort to do it. And look, I can reveal our household census now has been done. It was done last night. And
1: can I put in my guess?
0: Go have a guess. Who do you think did it?
1: Oh, now I'm changing my mind. I originally thought that your wife would have done it because she would have just been like, ugh, he's not going to do this. But now I feel like maybe you've done it out of guilt because of our conversation yesterday.
0: Okay.
1: I think you. Have you done it? Did you do it?
0: I will reveal the 2026 census for the Cram household last night was completed by me. There is no more standoff.
1: Because you got called a jerk yesterday?
0: As much as you would like to take credit for me stepping up to the plate and doing it yesterday, no. It wasn't you or your words that, that lingered with me all day yesterday, and the fact that it got turned into a promo, and while I'm driving around, I'm hearing how much you hate me and you're not even married to me. No, had nothing to do with that whatsoever, Lyndall. No, it had more to do with the fact that my wife took my daughter out last night after dinner. They went off to a sort of drama showcase. Yeah. Our daughter's sort of expressed some interest in getting into sort of drama and acting, so she took her along to like a bit of a showcase.
1: I love that. That's awesome.
0: Last night. So that was like from 6 p.m. and they weren't getting home till 9 p.m. I put my son to bed around 7:30.
1: Yep.
0: And so I thought, well, I've done the washing up. I've cleaned up around the house. He's in bed asleep. What do I do now? Like,
1: I love that you drop all the, I've done the washing up, I've cleaned the house, and I've done the census because I'm the most amazing human of all time.
0: It's not why I mentioned it. I just sort of said, like, I've done everything else. I mean, and if, you know, I might as well.
1: That's not getting turned into a daily promo, by the way. So your wife's not going to drive around hearing it all day.
0: Damn it. But look, I just thought, you know, they're going to get home at 9 o'clock. It's going to be by the time she puts my daughter to bed, our daughter to bed, you know.
1: You're a good guy, mate.
0: Well, look, I'll be honest. I'm a little disappointed in the 2026 census.
1: Why?
0: While I was doing it, I thought, well, I'm going to have some fun with this. You know me. I don't take anything
1: seriously. What religion did you put down?
0: Well, I put, well, no. Well, I was going to put Pastafarian or whatever it is, but I didn't. But I did. There's not that many interesting questions. Like, spoiler alert, you haven't done yours yet.
1: No.
0: You're not in for much. There's not much going on. I wanted to take some liberties with some answers for my wife if I'm answering on her behalf, but there was nothing. Like,
1: don't they ask us things about like our extracurricular activities and things that we enjoy doing, and aren't they looking at all of that kind of data?
0: No. They essentially want to know where we live, how old we are, how many cars we have in our household, and if we need any help going to the toilet. That's essentially the questions.
1: Really?
0: Yeah, boring.
1: But by the time they collate this data, maybe I do need help going to the toilet. I don't know.
0: Well, it does take a year.
1: Because it takes a while, doesn't it?
0: Yeah, to get the results back. Well, look, there's no curly questions in there. If you haven't completed yours, you've still got time. You've got a few days to avoid that fine. But given there's no interesting or curly questions, thank goodness we've got Brian, the old guy, turning up here every single day to do his senseless surveys.
1: Love Brian. Yeah. Is he going to hang around for a little while longer in the building?
0: Well, yeah, because he's still got to do a few more
1: over
0: the next coming days.
1: Good.
0: As the census gives you extra time, so does his senseless survey.
1: Oh, thank God, because I'm not ready for him to go.
0: No, neither. And he's got some very curly questions coming up with today's census survey a little bit later this morning here at Wave 96.5.
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4: For the M1 from Dabdo northbound and making your way into Fig Tree along the M1 is clear about 14 minutes to the bottom of Mount Pleasant, Mount Uzi Road. Slowing down for Memorial Drive in both directions through Russell Vale and Corrimal, clear for Bulleye Pass both ways. 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At the latest traffic on Wave 96.5, more fun in the morning with Lyndall and Crammy.
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0: Dave, 96.5. Lyndall and Crammy, more fun in the morning for your Wednesday. And we are waiting, still waiting, for Lauren Morris of Shell Cove to call 4275 1965. When this timer runs out, you can steal her spot on the standby list if she hasn't called, and then you could win the all-expenses-paid trip to Las Vegas happening in a couple of weeks.
1: Ooh, coming up for you, though, as well as that, after 7:30 this morning, I have a present for you, and I know you're a little bit worried about the present, but it's a good one, I swear.
0: Okay.
1: I think you'll like it. I hope you'll like it.
0: I'll pretend to like it.
1: I don't know that you will pretend. Okay. You'll give me a very honest opinion. But as well as that, we'll check all your latest viral news. And Miley Cyrus's stepdad is showing off his brand new tattoo. I'll tell you all about it.
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15: Partly cloudy, strong wind warning, top of 19. Dave Clark with the 7:30 update. Police need a hand to get a location on a man last seen in Warrawong. 26-year-old Jacob Hayden was last seen on Northcliff Drive, Warrawong, at about 6 p.m. Tuesday, August 11. He's known to visit the Warrawong and the Berkeley areas. More details and a link to his photo are on the local news page and on Facebook. Anyone with info on his location should contact Crime Stoppers on 1-800-333-000. Report card is in from the Bureau of Health Information on patient satisfaction in our hospitals, including Wollongong and Shell Harbour. BHI Senior Director Dr. Alison Wichard says there was a bit of a drop for the Illawarra Shoalhaven Local Health District.
16: Almost 9 in 10 patients who were admitted to hospitals in Illawarra Shoalhaven
5: rated their overall care as very good or good. However, this was down 2 percentage points when compared with the previous year's survey.
15: We'll have to wait until next year to know the results of the latest census survey. Millions of Aussies sat down last night to complete the national survey. Results will be rolled out in phases starting in June 2027. Organisers of a planned student strike against Pauline Hanson are circulating guides across Sydney high schools, encouraging students to recruit classmates to join their protest. One Nation has responded, telling students to stay in class and form their own opinions instead of being drawn into political stunts. Also today, a number of servos closed across the country today after a national crackdown on the selling of illegal tobacco, and two Aussies have split the $40 million jackpot at last night's Oz Lotto.
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15: In the NRL, a big boost for the Bunny is with Latrell Mitchell returning to training. The star fullback hasn't played since round 10 due to a string of injuries and the recent birth of his fourth child.
10: So I think he's just taking it week by week, day by day, see how he goes. So I'm hoping we have him sooner rather than later.
15: As the new season for the New South Wales Premier League netball nears the final few rounds, the South Coast Blaze are taking a philosophical approach ahead of tonight's round. Head coach Margie Parr says despite more losses than wins for both the Opens and the Under-23s, a strong finish to the year is important.
16: It seems to be really stitching together nicely without trying to jinx us, of course, for tonight's game, but we just really want to make sure that we finish the season on a high, that we stay connected on court, and that we know what we need to do to get the job done.
15: And the A-League Women's All-Stars will take on the Chelsea women's side in football tonight. Kickoff set for 7:45 p.m. at Allianz Stadium.
2: 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Weather.
15: Partly cloudy, strong wind warning, top of 19 today. Mostly fine Thursday, Friday, tops around 18. Right now it's a cool 6 in Calderwood on Wave 96.5.
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1: Coming up, we'll check all your latest viral news, and there is a very famous singer who has crashed someone's wedding in the States over the weekend. I'll give you details on that.
0: Oh, that's always exciting and
1: I know.
0: Something you can rub in.
1: to everybody else.
0: Yeah, to everyone else. That had a big-name celebrity pop into your wedding. 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
1: So it's been half an hour since we called out Lauren Morris's name in Shell Cove.
0: Nearly.
1: Almost.
0: Yeah, the time is about to tick over.
1: The phones are already going ballistic to steal Lauren's standby, but this happened to us yesterday as well.
0: Yeah.
1: She's taken a sweet time, but hello, Lauren, how are you?
0: Oh,
18: hello, good morning.
1: In the nick of time. You have like seconds to go.
18: Straight in? Yeah. Oh, my goodness.
0: Okay, now, Lauren.
18: Oh, thank you. Yeah. I'm ready for Vegas.
0: Okay.
18: I'm ready.
0: Okay, good. Lindell and I just want to make sure that we're getting the messaging right on air, that people understand that when we read out your name, we don't say, call us in half an hour. we mean you've got the next 30 minutes, the next half an hour.
18: I was actually getting ready for work.
1: Yeah.
18: Right,
0: okay. And
18: my friend Rochelle messaged me and said, you better ring.
1: Thank you, Rochelle.
0: Yes.
18: They've just called your name. Thank you, Rochelle.
1: Okay, so Rochelle obviously thinks that you're taking her if you win this prize now. You know that, don't you?
18: I know, maybe I'll have to. Why not?
1: Yeah, okay.
0: What was the plan?
18: I did mention in my entry form, my husband or my sisters will probably have to rock, scissor, paper. For it.
1: Throw Rochelle in the mix.
0: Yeah,
1: okay?
0: No, they all lose now to Rochelle. Well, look, good luck.
18: Oh, my
0: goodness. Now officially amongst a very select few people
18: Thank
0: in the running
18: you.
0: Now for this all-expenses-paid trip to Las Vegas.
18: Oh, I'm ready. My bag's packed.
0: Brilliant. Well, keep them packed. We're drawing winner August 29 here at Wave 96.5. 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Call back within half an hour. That's right. I said call back within half an hour.
1: Within.
0: To lock down your spot on the standby list. It's Steal My Standby. Club Windang live and loving it. It is the place to be. Up next, Lindell has an update on everything that's going viral and then apparently a gift for me.
1: Yep.
0: Ooh. How special.
1: I know.
0: How nice. lovely friend you are.
1: Yep.
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0: Wave 96.5, Lindell and Crammy for your Wednesday morning. It's 20 to 8, 19 the top today and a partly cloudy day today. There is rain coming in the next few days, so if you need to get some washing and some drying done, today is the day to sort that out. Right now, Lindell is ready to go with all the latest. Let's check in on what's going viral.
1: I think I'm going viral.
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1: Totally viral.
4: Lindell's going viral.
5: Aussie actor Dominic Purcell, who was in Prison Break and now he's married to Tish Cyrus, Miley's mum, Billy yes. Ray's ex.
0: Yeah.
5: Has flashed his new back tat on Instagram this week. I don't know if it's come up in your algorithm, but it certainly came up in mine. He's got this mammoth tattoo.
0: Yeah. Isn't it like the map of the prison and how to get out of it?
5: No.
0: Oh, okay.
5: This one says Riff, because he's from Penrith.
0: Oh, that is bogan ass.
5: It really is, but I love it so much. And even like Penrith Panthers have commented on his post and everything. I think he needs to come to Thursday night's game when we take on the Roosters and just show the back tat.
0: Oh,
5: represent.
0: Right. Look, he wouldn't be the only one in Penrith with a Riff tattoo, that's for sure.
5: Plenty of them. In some other news today, Dwayne The Rock Johnson is really starting to lean into his musical abilities. Obviously, we know he sings this banger.
6: What can I say except you're welcome?
5: And now he's released a brand new single called Your Dad. It's for the new Moana Across the Ocean project, which is like a new album to go with the movie reboot.
0: Uh-huh. Yeah.
5: And he said this song is a deeply personal tribute to his three daughters, expressing love, vulnerability, and pride as a girl dad.

0: can't do.
1: Lovely lyrics. He's not vocally gifted, but good for you, Dwayne.
2: Yeah, if it wasn't for a movie, I'd be saying, lean the other way. No, stop leaning in, lean out of the music career, Dwayne.
1: Now, a Californian couple got a bit of a surprise over the weekend. They were getting photos with their bridal party after they just got married. And then they were like in front of this river. It wasn't like a huge river. And these people just started floating behind them on these inflatable donuts. So they're all like drinking and stuff.
2: Yeah.
1: And then they realise that one of the people in the group is this guy.
3: Someone pour me up a double shot of whiskey.
2: Oh, Shaboozy.
1: Shaboozy's floating down the river waving like, yay, in the background of the photos.
2: Just living his best life on an inner tube pub crawl. I love that. That's fantastic.
1: Just lastly, the 2026 edition of Good Things Festival is coming to Sydney Showground and the headline act is Limp Bizkit. I feel like this is our teenage years.
2: Oh, yes.
1: Come to life in this festival. So massive, All American massive. Rejects are playing Simple Plan, Grinspoon, Millen Collin, even these guys, POD.
3: I feel so
2: yes, so much emo angst from the early
1: noughties,
2: late 90s. Yeah.
1: Sydney Showground, the 5th of December is when it's happening, and pre-sale tickets go on sale 18th.
2: Angst from the early
1: noughties,
2: late 90s. Yeah.
1: Sydney Showground, the 5th of December is when it's happening, and pre-sale tickets go on sale.

0: 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That's the latest traffic on Wave 96.5. 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

0: Wave 96.5, Lindell and Crammy, 10 away from 8 on your Wednesday morning, at top of 19 degrees and a partly cloudy on the chance of a shower a little bit later today. You can see those clouds, the big grey ones, just sitting to the west over the escarpment. They headed our way with some showers.
1: Now, though, It is time to give you a gift. On Monday's show, you made a big song and dance about the fact that I had not noticed something about you, something that you had changed over the last few weeks.
0: Yes.
1: And that was your signature scent. Mm. You have changed to using Brut, although you're still mixing it with something, Nivea spray or something.
0: Some kind of Nivea aftershave splash. Yeah, okay, I didn't want to transition straight to a Brut guy, so I'm sort of slowly diluting the Brut in with it, but it's mostly Brut now. Like it's 90% Brut, and I think it's great. I'm okay with it. You gave me some crap about it being a 44-year-old guy that's now using Brut because it's a bit of an old man thing apparently, but I'm trying to break down that stigma, Lindell. I'm trying to be at the forefront.
1: You want to be that person, do you?
0: Yeah.
1: You're a really good guy.
0: Thanks.
1: But what I have done with the help of Tony in reception, who actually stumbled across this gift.
0: Right.
1: We want to help you to maybe just broaden your horizons and not just necessarily be a Brut guy.
0: Okay.
1: Because I can't smell the Brut. Like, you're raving about the Brut and making out like it's an amazing smell, then no one can smell it on you.
0: Right, okay. Well, I can always spray more, but then I feel like it's a lot. Then I become that guy that's just way too pungent.
1: Well, so you've gone from Nivea to Brut.
0: Yes.
1: And with that said,
0: I would
1: like to give you another new gift to add to your collection.
0: Are you filming this? Please tell me you're filming this.
1: I'm not filming, but I will. I'll hit record now.
0: I'd love everyone to sort of be able to see and witness the expense you've gone to wrap the present.
1: Well, I just did that at the end of John Mellencamp. I thought I might just wrap it up in some tissues.
0: It's literally some Kleenex tissues wrapped around something, okay?
1: Okay, so open up your little present.
0: Okay, all right, here we go. It's Gillette Refreshing Breeze Aftershave Splash.
1: Okay, open it up.
0: Oh, good. Well, it's sealed. It's got bloody sticky tape on the end of it. There we go.
1: This is brand new.
0: Okay.
1: And I want you to smell it. Is it something that you would like to add to your collection of splashes? Smell better than the Brut.
0: Oh, let me mix it with the Brut on my wrist and see what happens. Oh, geez, it's going everywhere.
1: What's a splash? They do that.
0: Oh, now that's...
1: Let me smell the bottle.
0: Yeah, that is quite... I'm going to be honest.
1: Is it good? Is it better?
0: If you think Brut's old man-ish...
1: Oh, Jesus. That goes straight up your nostril, doesn't it?
0: It is good.
1: That's like a real... It's got one of those like vinegary, like bang kind of.
0: It's okay. I mean,
1: I'm not going to lie. It does remind me of a middle-aged man.
0: Well, you know, here I am, mate. 44 years old.
1: Might have a stronger smell than the Brut, though.
0: Well, because I've poured a lot out. There's a lot going on.
1: When it first gets you, like it really smacks you in the face, but.
0: Yeah.
1: It's not bad.
0: Yeah.
1: It's like, $4.
0: Oh, great. It's like Sex Panther.
1: Oh, I beg your pardon? What's that?
0: what's the line from Anchorman? 20% of the time, it works every time. That's okay. I'll take it home. Thank you for the gift. I appreciate you. I appreciate Tony at reception.
1: You're welcome.
0: Thinking of me and my middle-aged transition when it comes to my scents.
1: Thought you could mix things up a bit.
0: Well, the worst case, I'm mixing sort of Nivea and Brut at home at the moment. I might as well take this home and pour a few.
1: No, not in the same bottle.
0: Yeah, no, I'm going to mix it up.
1: Don't put it in the same bottle. Keep them all separate. Separate smells.
0: It's like a Molotov cocktail. I'm making it home with all these high alcohol aftershave splashes. Why are all the cheap ones called splashes, by the way?
1: I don't know.
0: I have no idea what's going on there, but thank you.
1: You're welcome.
0: I appreciate you and Tony thinking of me in my later years. Does this mean I have to get you something now?
1: No. Don't you dare ever buy me a perfume. So I won't wear it.
0: What, not even in like on just low-key occasions?
1: No. Nah. Rob's not.
0: Okay. Good, I don't have to return
1: it. You get me like Red Door and I'll smell like an 84-year-old. Hey, come

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1: It really does. Like, I feel like this, what is it, Gillette?
0: Yeah.
1: The Gillette is a lot stronger than your Brute that you've been wearing. I've got it all over my hands now, and you know what it reminds me of?
0: Mm.
1: Back in the day, I remember Dad would always have like a work smell.
0: That's what I'm saying.
1: And
0: he'd
1: always put aftershave on to go to work, but then he had his fancy ones, yes, like the Hugo and the Jean Paul Gaultier for weekend stuff.
0: We all do that, do we not?
1: Do you?
0: Yeah. I think as blokes, we do.
1: You got just a generic splash for your work. That's, yes, all I smell is, yeah, like a dad smell.
0: Yeah. Well, I am a dad, so it makes sense. It's going up through the aircon. It's like getting into other people's offices here.
1: Where Producer Sam can smell it in the next studio.
0: Yeah, which is completely sealed off, airlocked. It must be the aircon. It's moving the Gillette Refreshing Breeze throughout the entire radio station here. The guys at Highgrove Bathroom is going to come into work today downstairs and be like,
1: what is that delicious, yeah, smell?
0: Whose dad has been sleeping in the shop?
1: I have to ask Brian, our old mate, when he gets here today for work, what he wears.
0: He's an Old Spice guy, mate.
1: Do you reckon?
0: Yeah, 100%. Oh, gee. Okay.
1: I don't even know what Old Spice smells like.
0: Well, there's tomorrow's show.
1: Basically, old man, is that all I'm thinking
0: of? Yeah, pretty much, yes.
1: Obviously, it's got some kind of spicy undertones.
0: Yeah, you would assume it's got some
1: cinnamon or something.
0: Some,
1: I don't know.
0: Some nutmeg or something to it. Clarkie would know, if anyone knows. And he's got the news for us next. Then we will give you the chance to win $1,000 with 1K wordplay.
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11: Partly cloudy, strong wind warning. Top of 19 today. Dave Clark with the 8 o'clock update. Illawarra police are calling for info from the public as they try to locate a number of men wanted over outstanding warrants for domestic violence related matters. 41-year-old Anthony Khan is known to hang around the Albion Park Rail area, while 51-year-old Jay Duck is known to spend time in the Windang and Kiama areas. Anyone with info about their whereabouts needs to call Crime Stoppers on 1-800-333-000. Illawarra families with seriously ill kids will have better access while they undergo hospital treatment with the opening of new on-site accommodation at Westmead. The Children's Hospital has undergone a major redevelopment with $750 million for the Ronald McDonald House accommodation upgrade for regional families. The facility can accommodate up to 10 families and is equipped with kitchen, laundry and communal spaces, along with wraparound counselling and mental health support. Economists say another rate rise is a 50-50 chance, despite the Reserve Bank keeping the status quo at the end of its latest board meeting. Governor Michelle Bullock isn't expecting inflation to be contained until the end of next year and warns the war in the Middle East is only making things worse.
12: The longer it goes on, the more likely businesses are to embed cost increases into their prices.
11: Crowdfunded public inquiry into the AUKUS deal hits Wollongong today. Today's hearing gets underway from 9am at the Art Gallery, with an anti-war protest rally taking place from 12:30pm. Follows a heated few days with a war of words erupting at yesterday's hearing that was held in Newcastle. Also today, the Coalition will today unveil plans to lower net overseas migration to their lowest levels since the Howard era, and domestic violence charges against Bondi terror attack hero Ahmed Al-Ahmed have been dropped today.
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11: First for the Roosters ahead of tomorrow night's NRL blockbuster against Penrith. Star fullback James Tedesco returning to the side after sitting out last week's win over the Bulldogs with an ankle injury. Teammate Victor Radley telling Fox they're stoked to have him back.
13: Well, he's our leader, mate. He's our captain. He plays like it. The way he just lets everyone be themselves as well is a really strong thing. He always talks about just playing free and going after your best game. And then as a team, it gets us all connected.
11: Meantime, the Panthers will be without one of their captains this week when they take on the Chooks, as Ayo is out with a pec injury, with Liam Henry starting in the front row. And a legacy name returning to the Illawarra Hawks. Local junior Fletcher McDonald signed a development contract for NBL 27. The son of former Hawks captain Dean McDonald has been impressing in the NBL 1 East comp after 4 years in the US college system.
10: 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Weather.
11: Partly cloudy, strong wind warning, top of 19 today. Mostly fine for Thursday, Friday, tops around 18. Right now, 12 in Winoona on Wave 96.5.
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0: Now, last night, most households here in Australia would have completed their census.
1: Their census.
0: Yes. But look, you do have a couple of days to still complete it. Brian, the old guy, he's been hot desking here at Wave 96.5, has been using the space here to conduct his own little surveys. They're senseless surveys, though. The questions asked by the census weren't that exciting. They were pretty boring, to be honest. When I completed it last night, I was quite disappointed. Thankfully, though, Brian's questions are way more interesting and make you think a lot more, and that one of those is coming up before 8:30.
1: And much prefer a conversation with Brian than having to fill out the questions on the real survey.
0: It is hard for him, though, to convince people to give him some time on the phone, as you can imagine.
1: I know.
0: Trying to do anything with anyone over the phone these days would be tough work.
1: He's so deflated when they hang up on him as well. Can't wait to hear from him. But right now, I've got a good feeling about today's wordplay. I don't know.
0: Okay.
1: Something in the air, in my waters. I don't know what it is.
0: You know what's in the air? Gillette what? Refreshing Breeze.
1: 4275-1965. Give us a call right now if you want to try and score yourself $1,000 with our 1K word play.
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0: 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It is Lyndall and Crammy for your Wednesday morning, and we do this each and every morning, Monday to Friday. It's become part of your morning routine. We really love and appreciate how many people play along in their cars. Each day, though, one person gets to play for real and have a chance at winning $1,000.
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3: This morning, we're heading to Albion Park. Good morning, Taylor. How are you going?
4: Good morning. Good, thank you. How are you?
3: We're good.
0: Yeah, no complaints yet, Taylor. What's on the agenda? What are you up to?
4: Just doing the school run with the kids this morning.
3: Yeah? Okay. Who's in the car with you this morning?
4: I've got my 7-year-old and my 2-year-old, but my 7-year-old plays every morning on the radio and he's very excited.
3: What's his name?
4: Mason.
3: Hello, Mason.
0: All righty. Taylor, much like my household, does this game extend to the dinner table at night time too? Like randomly my kids will just be like, can we play 1K, play, play? They just make up some the weird name for it. They can never get the name right and they just want to play it at the dinner table?
4: No, he just makes sure we're in the car by 8 a.m. every day.
0: Right. I love that.
3: That's so cute.
0: Hey, you're welcome, Taylor, because I'm sure that helps you to get him to school on time each and every morning.
3: Yeah.
4: Oh, no, it does.
3: Good.
0: Fantastic. We're here to help.
3: Good, good, good.
0: That's what we do. Taylor, well, look, you know how this works, but for those maybe just checking in for the first time, 1K Wordplay is the game of word association, and involves Taylor teaming up with either Lyndall or I. So, Taylor, who are you going to choose, Lyndall or me, Crammy?
4: I think we're going to go with Lyndall.
3: Okay. Bye-bye.
0: All right, headphones off for Lyndall. She vacates the studio into the soundproof section outside. And, Taylor, I'll give you our 3 starting words for 1K Wordplay this morning. After each word, I need from you and Mason, if you want to work together as a team, the first word that pops into your head, okay? And if Lyndall's words are the same as yours, you win $1,000. Are you ready?
4: Yeah.
0: All right, here we go, guys. The first word this morning, girl.
4: Boy.
0: The second word is shake.
4: Maybe milkshake.
0: Okay. You're going to go against Mason there. I heard him say it or something else. That's okay. That's fine. You've overruled him.
4: He said rattle.
0: You've overruled him as the parent. That's okay. So we're going milk?
4: Yep.
0: Okay. And the third and final word this morning, lyrics.
4: Song.
0: Alrighty. Fantastic responses this morning, Taylor. I think you've done very well. For girl, you've said boy. For shake, you've said milk. And for lyrics, you've said song. Alrighty, I'm just going to get Lyndall's attention so she can rejoin us here in the studio. I'm just waving my arms around again as I do. Getting a stretch in. Back on in the big squeaky door this morning. That's good. Can we get some WD-40 on that door, please, if anyone's listening outside?
3: Right. What, it was loud?
0: Yeah, very creaky. Okay, Taylor, with her son there, Mason, have given their responses this morning.
3: Okay.
0: And they're pretty good, I will say. They've done quite well. So no pressure on you this morning, Lyndall. Right. Are you ready?
3: Yep.
0: Okay, good luck. First word, girl.
3: Boy.
0: Second word, shake.
3: Milk.
0: 2 from 2. You said you had a good feeling about today.
3: I did.
0: You publicly stated that live as part of the show.
3: I said maybe it's something in the air from your scent this morning. I don't know what it is.
0: Maybe. So here we are. One word that stands between Taylor and Albion Park and $1,000.
3: This is the time that I get nervous, tummy.
0: So you should. Okay. Here we go. Third and final word. Lyrics.
3: There's two. There's two. Music and lyrics. Song lyrics.
0: Don't. Do it in your head, mate.
3: I am.
0: Give me a word.
3: Song lyrics.
0: Taylor!
4: Yay, we won!
0: You won $1,000.
4: He's so stoked right now.
3: Yes, Mason!
0: So good.
3: Did Mason come up with the words or did you?
4: Well, there was one we debated on.
3: Yeah, which one?
0: There was an overrule by Mum on the second word. Mason said rattle, so the word shake in the background there.
3: Oh, shake, rattle,
0: and,
3: yeah.
0: And mum overruled and went with milk.
3: Milkshake. Yeah. Well, lucky you did, mum.
0: Yes.
3: Do you know, the first thing that popped into my head for lyrics was music.
0: Mm.
3: Music and lyrics, because it was that movie with Drew Barrymore.
0: I don't know what you're talking about, but okay. Anyway.
3: But then I was like, well, no, what else matches? You actually say song lyrics.
0: Mm.
3: You don't say music lyrics, yeah. You say song lyrics. Oh, my God, Taylor. I'm so excited.
0: Yeah, the monkey's off the back. We've been so close for so long now to giving this money away. I mean, I wish I did it after my fail last week. But anyway, I'm happy for you.
3: You're terrible.
0: And I'm over the moon for Taylor in Albion Park. $1,000, what are you going to spend that on, Taylor?
4: What are you going to spend it on, mate? He's probably gonna get a toy for that one. Definitely gonna take him shopping.
0: Okay, that's good. Yeah. That's good. All right. And you, Mum, what do you plan on spending the money on?
4: Oh, it gets a bit boring when you get older. Probably bills.
0: Yeah.
3: No, but that's all right. That means you've got some money to do other stuff. That's fine.
0: Yeah, the flow-on effect is that somewhere else you will treat yourself with something, exactly. No doubt, okay?
3: Well, congratulations, team.
4: Thanks so much, guys.
0: No worries. Look at that. You play every morning for real. You've done all the practice and it's paid off the tune of $1,000 this morning. Thanks so much for making us part of your morning routine, Taylor and Mason. Have a fantastic day at school, Mason. You can brag to all your friends now that you're on the radio this morning and you won 1K wordplay. How good's that? Have a good day, buddy.
4: Thank you.
0: No worries at all.
3: So low-key.
0: We'll do it again tomorrow. We reset. We've got $1,000 up for grabs tomorrow again just after 8 with the game of 1K Wordplay. Thanks to Maine in Warrawong, the absolute legends that have got premium furniture, the experts in bedding, and, of course, the latest in electrical and technology. Check them out for anything you need. Well done, Lyndall.
3: Thanks, mate.
0: Good on you. I'm so stoked. Up next, Brian, the old guy, with another one of his senseless surveys here at Wave 96.5.

0: Dave, 96.5. Lyndall and Crammy, more fun in the morning, and it's always more fun when we can give away $1,000. Congratulations again to Taylor and Mason. Probably sitting in their car, still celebrating. $1,000, a big win with 1K wordplay. As mentioned, we'll do it again tomorrow just after 8. It's a fun little game you can play along to in the car and or play for real and win some cash.
1: I don't even think they realised what was happening at first. No. They were both like stunned.
0: Yes.
1: What? Just what? Did that actually happen?
0: For real. You've got $1,000, yeah. Taylor. Well done. Congratulations.
1: Now, of course, we all, most of us, conducted the Australian census last night. I'll do it at some point. I don't want to get fined. Okay, you're looking at me like, oh, I've got to do it.
0: Well, I mean, I'm surprised of the two of us that you're late with your homework.
1: I have to work a lot this week, mate. I don't have time.
0: Fair call. Well, lucky for you, they are giving you a few days grace period to get it done.
1: Okay? I'll at least remember who was in the house on, like, Tuesday night. No one's going to forget, are they?
0: No, you wouldn't think so.
1: It's only 24 hours. Like, I can do it later. Mm. Doesn't matter.
0: But Brian, he's a lovely old man. Every 4 years when the census rolls around, he has his own surveys to conduct. He's our senseless surveys, though, as opposed to census surveys with their important questions. He's are a bit more irreverent, I guess would be the word.
1: I guess so. Mm. Like, I don't know what kind of information he actually gets out of these questions and what he does with that information.
0: Well, he seems to think it's important, and he has come back with an absolute cracker for us to play this morning here at Wave 96.5. It's another one of Brian's senseless surveys.
2: Hello.
3: Yes, hello. My name's Brian. I'm calling from the Australian Senseless Bureau. How are you today?
2: The Australian what, sorry?
3: The Australian Senseless Bureau.
2: Right.
3: Yes. Can I ask your name, madam?
2: I'm Valerie.
3: Valerie. Well, good day to you, Valerie. My name's Brian. We're just calling with a few follow-up questions, just randomised over the phone. Your number's been chosen at random. Do you mind if I just rattle off a few questions for you?
2: Okay.
3: The first one, what's the last thing you used electrical tape for, Valerie?
2: Oh, electrical tape.
3: Yeah.
2: I don't know. That was a long time ago.
3: Oh, right. What about a cable tie?
2: No, that's all my husband's department.
3: Oh, okay. All right. We'll move on to the next one then. Vladimir Putin, you know him, right? The man from Russia?
2: Yes.
3: If you could describe him as a fruit, what fruit would you choose?
2: Oh, well, something really nasty. Gooseberries too tame. Something. Durian?
3: A durian? Oh, those stinky things. That's probably.
2: Well, he's a stinky thing.
3: Oh, he is, isn't he? And Valerie, if you had to choose between Glad Wrap or alfoil to build a boat, which one would you choose?
2: Alfoil.
3: Okay. Next question for you, Valerie. Do you think we should change the shape of Devon to be square to match the bread?
2: No.
3: Do you believe we should change the shape of loaves of bread to be round to match the Devon?
2: No.
3: And you get those corner bits where there's no meat and you just get bread.
2: No, I put two slices on everything and it comes out okay.
3: Oh, why didn't I think of that? You know how we always say everything tastes like chicken?
2: Yeah.
3: If a chicken was to eat us, what do you think they would say we'd taste like?
2: Probably seed.
3: Seed?
2: Maybe everything tastes like seed to them.
3: Right, yeah, because we eat a lot of chicken. That's why we think everything tastes like chicken. I understand your thinking there. It's probably a good one. And I think that's all the questions I have for you, Valerie. Thanks so much for your help.
2: That's all right.
3: I hope you have a fantastic day. You've been a wonderful help. And
2: it's a nice day today.
3: It is, isn't it? I wish you a good day.
2: Thank you. Bye-bye.
3: Ta-ta to you.
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6: Heading on the M1 northbound through Dapto, very slow into Fig Tree. We're seeing delays for the Princes Highway towards the Avenue in Fig Tree both ways. Albion Park heavy at the intersection Tungara Road and Terry Street. For Bulleye Pass, no issues at Lawrence Hargrave Drive. The M1 into Sydney, Mannens Plains is all steady. Get the model year 26.5 Ford Ranger Black Edition from 53K drive away. 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That's the latest traffic on Wave 96.5. 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

0: Wave 96.5. Little and Crammy, more fun in the morning. We've already given away $1,000 this morning. It feels real good. Congratulations to Taylor of Albion Park.
1: After 8:30, can we all just come together and have one big giant cuddle? Because Ushies are killing my life. I hate everything about Ushies right now.
0: Mm, right. Well, you know, if people are going through the same problem and having the same frustrations, I have a solution for you and said problem.
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0: After the news, which is next here at Wave 96.5. You
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12: Partly cloudy, strong wind warning, top of 19 today. Dave Clark with the 8:30 update. Illawarra police are asking us to keep an eye out for a man reported missing. Jacob Hayden, age 26, last seen on Northcliffe Drive, Warrawong at about 6 p.m. Tuesday, August 11. Police say he's known to visit the Warrawong and Berkeley areas. A link to his photo and more details are on the Facebook page and also the local news page. Anyone with info on his location should call Crime Stoppers on 1-800-333-000. Senior Director Dr. Alison Wichard says the latest Bureau of Health Information's patient survey indicates there's been a slight drop in the info provided to patients for their treatment.
13: 77% of patients in the Illawarra-Shoalhaven Local Health District said the right amount of information about their condition or treatment was given to them, and this was down 4 percentage points compared with the 2024 survey result.
12: Despite this, local health district executive director of clinical operations Mark Garrick says 91% of respondents advised that the care they received at Wollongong Hospital was safe and of high quality. Coalition will outline plans today to get migration levels down to its lowest in 20 years. They aim to bring in just 180,000 people per year, with a strong focus on cutting visas for students, graduates and backpackers. National's leader Matt Canavan telling Nine a main focus of theirs is shoring up housing supply.
14: The basic principle should be, I think a fair one, is that the number of people we bring into this country should be tied to the number of homes we build. By not doing that, by having migration at record levels, we have about a 300,000 to 400,000 housing shortfall in this country.
12: Your report has revealed Aussie drivers are paying thousands to offload their demerit points. The Canberra Times says an increasing number are allegedly paying other motorists to take responsibility. Some are paying around $1,000 to ditch their demerits. Also today, we'll have to wait until next year to know the results of last night's census, and close to 3,000 people remain missing in Colombia after that massive earthquake.
0: Masterton's 2024 Price Rewind is on now. 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
12: Race against the clock for Broncos skipper Adam Reynolds. He's been ruled out of Saturday night's clash against the Warriors as he fights to recover in time to wrap up his career at the end of the season. Coach Michael Maguire says he's hoping he plays again and that there's still a chance he'll play next week. South Coast Blaze head into round 16 of the New South Wales Premier League netball comp tonight, taking on the ERNA Hawks. Head coach Margie Parr says both the under-23s and the Opens are gelling well, just missing out on some key wins this season.
15: We've certainly just started to realise what it takes for us to be that Premier League team, to be a really strong Premier League team and to be competitive. It's certainly not without our reach for us. So we know that we can get after the wins. It's just how we go about it and the mindset, really.
12: And the Aussie cricketers are going through their final preparations for the opening test against Bangladesh. The test getting underway tomorrow morning in Darwin. First ball, 10:30 a.m.
0: 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Wave 96.5, weather.
12: Partly cloudy, strong wind warning, top of 19 today, mostly fine Thursday, Friday, tops around 18. Right now it's 11 in Dapto on Wave 96.5.
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0: 96.5, Linnell and Crammy. More fun in the morning. 20 to 9, a top of 19 degrees today. Is it fun, though? Is it fun at the moment, given that it looks like we're going through an ushy shortage?
1: Mm-hmm.
0: At least in our region anyway, it would seem that we are all out of ushies.
1: You know what happened to me the other day? We have a few ushies in the house at the moment, and we've been playing like a little trading game. Yep. I don't know what she's doing, but she wants to play this trading game, right?
0: Yeah.
1: Because they're not allowed to take them to school.
0: Mm-hmm.
1: So we're sitting in the lounge room playing it, and then she said something about her old ushies. And my mother from the other room piped up with, "I think they're up in your toy room." And I said, did we bring them to the new house? I can't remember.
0: Mm.
1: No, we did not, because I threw them all out.
0: Shh.
1: And then, so she's like, "Nan said they're upstairs in the toy room." I'm like, you need to go and check every box. I've got boxes that I still haven't unpacked in the toy room. Oh, my God. Thanks, Nana.
0: Mm.
1: Anyway, so I have been collecting the ushies just so that we can add to the new lot, right?
0: Yes. Yeah, the collection that doesn't exist anymore, but it is a new collection.
1: Yeah. So I went yesterday to get just a few bits and pieces for dinner last night, realised that I'd only spent $26, picked up all my stuff, walked back into Woolies, got some more things, came back to the main register.
0: Just to spend over the 30.
1: Yeah.
0: Yeah.
1: Came back to the main register and went to an actual real human being rather than doing the self-serve because I had too many things in my hands, right?
0: Yeah. Plus, are you subtly thinking to a real human being you might get a few extras?
1: Sometimes they do. Sometimes they don't.
0: Yeah.
1: Right? So she's scanning all the things.
0: Mm-hmm.
1: And then at the very end, she was talking to someone else, so I had to get her attention again and be like, "Excuse me, can I grab the ushies?" "Oh, no, we're sold out."
0: Oh.
1: And I said, "Oh, completely? Like, are you getting any more in?" She said, "No, most places are sold out now." And I said, "Okay, so where's the little, like, token thing that I get?"
0: The voucher.
1: Yeah. "Can I get that?" She said, "Oh, you only get those at the self-serve checkouts."
0: Oh.
1: "I can't give you one." And I'm like,
0: "Right.
1: So you're telling me that I've now just spent $32.25.
0: When you could have just spent $26.
1: Yep. And I can't get ushies."
0: Mm.
1: And I actually said, "I'm going to get in a lot of trouble when I get home."
0: What do you want to do? Magically create an ushie out of nothing?
1: I didn't know. Put up a goddamn sign.
0: Well, there are signs up now. I did notice yesterday I was at Ferry Meadow Woolworths.
1: Yeah.
0: My wife asked me to stop and grab a few things on the way home from work, and I too went through the same process. Mm. I knew the list she'd given me was not going to add up to $30, so I took it upon myself to buy a few extra things to make sure I tipped it over $30, got to the register and saw the sign and said, "Sorry, we are temporarily out of ushies. We are hoping to have some more soon." So, look, there is light at the end of the tunnel.
1: There's no light. There's absolutely no light, mate,
0: okay,
1: because if this keeps happening, I'm going to buy myself a block of chocolate every single time from the...
0: So, look, there is light at the end of the tunnel.
1: There's no light. There's absolutely no light, mate, because if this keeps happening, I'm going to buy myself a block of chocolate.

0: parent, your job, shift focus. So that's what I'm here to do this morning, Lyndall. Mm. For you and you listening right now, if you too are having an ushy problem, we need to shift focus.
1: It's called redirecting, mate. It's redirecting their attention.
0: We need to redirect.
1: Yep.
0: So for you this morning, I think what we need to do is forget the ushies. They're done, okay? They are finished.
1: Do you want to tell my 8-year-old that?
0: Yeah. Well, I'm telling you right now, if you have kids in the car, they're done, okay? We don't know whether they're getting more. They may not ever come back. Okay?
1: No one cares for the ushies anymore. It was like Tarzos.
0: Yes.
1: They were the obsession of everybody.
0: Yes.
1: Then no one cared about them.
0: You know what everyone wants now, Lyndall?
1: What?
0: Bluey nose.
1: I don't think they do.
0: Get yourself to Bunnings because there is a brand new range of Bluey gnomes that have dropped. They've brought back some old favourites like the bride and groom, but there's some brand new ones too, like Tony Sunglasses, the grandfather, and also the French chef.
1: I know what you're doing. If you missed it earlier in the week, we got a tip-off that the Bluey gnomes were back.
0: Yep.
1: We sent producer Stan straight to Bunnings.
0: Yes.
1: At Kembla Grange, and we made her buy one of each.
0: Yeah, we got all of them.
1: And now we're not actually quite sure what we're going to do with them and why we even purchased them. We just thought they would be sold out instantly, so we had to have one.
0: Yeah, now I've checked the stores. There's still plenty available in all our local Bunnings stores, but that could change if we redirect everyone's focus to the Bluey gnomes now. They're so cool. Look at Tony Sunglasses. He's having a great time. If you know a couple getting married soon, the bride and groom would be a fantastic gift for their new little house.
1: If someone turned up with a Bluey bride and groom gnome for my wedding.
0: Stop talking it down. It's a good investment, guys. Go out and get yourself a Bluey gnome before they sell out. I'm trying to up the value of our Bluey gnomes here, Lyndall.
1: No, because now my kid will want them.
0: Is this what they consider like insider trading or something, what I'm doing right now?
1: I don't know what it is, but I don't think you're going to get anywhere with it.
0: Look, they are fantastic.
1: If someone knows anywhere that has the ushies, just let me know, please.
0: Nah, there's no ushies. There's plenty of Bunnings, Bluey's gnomes though at Bunnings. I'm giving you the hot tip right now. 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
4: The M1 is heavy northbound from Dapto into Fig Tree, travelling Mount Pleasant, Mount Uzi Road down the hill this morning quite slow. We've got traffic building up for Memorial Drive coming in through Coromel in both directions. Travelling into Sydney, not seeing an issue through Madden's Plains along the M1. 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Offer ends tomorrow at Planet Fitness. That's the latest traffic on Wave 96.5. 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

0: Wave 96.5, 7 away from 9 on your Wednesday morning. It is Lindell and Cranmier, thanks to Gateway Automotive. A partly cloudy day today and a top of 19 degrees. We encourage you to give us a call. Get involved in the show. We love when you do. 4275 1965. And Edwina from Barrack Point is on the phone this morning. What can we do for you, Edwina?
1: You just were inquiring about the Ooshies.
2: Yes.
1: I have just been to Woolworths at Warilla Grove.
0: Yeah.
1: And they have a stack of them.
0: Nah, Edwina, I don't want to hear this. No, there's none. We're moving on from the Ooshies, okay? They're old news.
2: See, here's the thing.
0: They're not cool anymore.
2: Had I have got the little tokeny thing, the voucher,
0: you could have gone to Warilla
2: Grove. And the woman didn't give me one.
0: No, now you're going to have to go spend another $30.
2: I don't want to spend another $30.
0: Yeah, Edwina, you know what you've done now, right? You know what you've done? You're going to cause an absolute bum rush and riot down there.
2: And they're going to be sold out by the time I get there.
0: Warilla Grove. And this will be on you, mate. Like, if something happens down there, if there's violence, if that place burns down because of you and your hot tip about the Ooshies, that is on you and your conscience, okay? Because I tried to redirect everyone, Edwin. I've tried, okay? This is on you now.
1: Well, I have to, all in good conscience. And also, too, Lindell, she had a really big box of them.
0: Oh, forget about it.
2: If I get one more Thor, though, we have about 7 Thors.
0: Yeah, right.
2: Like, just no more.
0: Well, can I offer you a Tony sunglasses?
2: I don't want a bluey nose. <isn't> Thanks, Edwina.
1: Good luck with them. Bye.
2: Bye.
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0: 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It is Lindsay Crammy. More fun in
1: the microphone on.
0: Yeah, the mic was already on, mate. It's okay. It's a good song to finish the show. It's good. You should get into it. You should enjoy what you do for work, mate. And we do. That's good.
1: What did you turn the microphone?
0: There was like
1: so early.
0: Seconds to go.
1: Anyway, whatever.
0: Yeah.
1: I'm not much of a singer, clearly.
0: You don't need to be like, hey, must spend our money. That's the best part about it.
1: Oh, jeez. We're done.
0: Another good show. Give yourself a pat on the back. Lindell, good contributions. Well played. You gave us a call as well. Nice work. Full credit to the boys.
1: You played for the full 80 minutes. Well done. Yes. Speaking of tonight, join me in Sydney. Not you particularly. Mm. Chelsea FC. I've got a work at. They're playing the A-League All-Stars. You want to come and watch the ladies play some soccer, football, whatever?
0: Yeah, that is massive.
1: It is massive.
0: It is huge. I won't be there. I will be at the Illawarra Hotel. Trivia happens tonight, 7 o'clock, mate, if you want to come along and have some fun, answer a few questions, and possibly win some cash and prizes. That's what's up for grabs.
1: So we'll both be delirious tomorrow, will we?
0: Always. Every single Thursday, mate, if you go back through the tapes, you'll hear it. I'm just flying by the seat of my pants every single Thursday, just clutching on that the following day is Friday and that's the weekend.
1: Yeah, but see, normally I'm the glue that holds it together.
0: Well, not tomorrow.
1: It's not going to ever be happening. I'll be like 3 hours sleep. Well, I'll be a mess tomorrow morning.
0: Tune in tomorrow. You don't want to miss it.
1: The wheels are about to fall off.
0: Mm-hmm. Enjoy your Wednesday. 11 o'clock is the next chance for someone to lock their spot down on the standby list for that trip to Las Vegas. If you haven't registered yet, what are you waiting for? 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My hot tip. Hit it from both angles, like register and then also try and steal someone else's spot as well.
1: Not just a pretty face, Ryan Cram, are you?
0: 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I'm full of solutions, like I said earlier, mate. And if you got some spare time today, swing past your local Bunnings store and grab yourself a new Bluey Gnome.
1: No one is redirecting from the Ooshies to the Bluey Gnomes.
0: I'm trying.
1: It's not working.
0: I'm trying my best.
1: Anyway, we're out of here. Have a great day. We'll catch you tomorrow morning.
0: Yeah, ta-ta.
1: Bye. If you're underwhelmed,

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8: Partly cloudy, strong wind warning, top of 19 today. Dave Clark with the 9 o'clock update. Number of men with outstanding warrants for domestic violence-related matters are being looked for by Illawarra police. They need a hand to find 26-year-old Thomas Hewitt could possibly be in the Coonawarra area. 46-year-old Sasa Kostadinovich could also be in the Primby or Wollongong areas. Anyone with info on the whereabouts of either men needs to call Crime Stoppers on 1-800-333-000. Local Health District says 380 patients provided feedback through the latest Bureau of Health Information Patient Survey for 2025. ISLHD Executive Director Clinical Operations Mark Garrick says overall 85% of respondents rated their care as good or very good, while 91% of respondents said the care they received at Wollongong Hospital was safe and of a high quality. Jim Chalmers says inflation still remains too high following the Reserve Bank's decision to keep rates on hold. The central bank left the cash rate at 4.35%. The Treasurer telling the ABC a lot of Aussies are feeling the pressure.
9: A lot of Australians, I think, would have breathed a sigh of relief. We have seen inflation come in substantially lower than what was forecast, but it's still too high for the time being.
8: Barnaby Joyce is defending his three One Nation colleagues who turned their backs during yesterday's Welcome to Country in the Senate. He's told Nine it's a stance a lot of Aussies would support.
10: It's sort of taking the position of a sort of quasi-prayer that it's insisted that people have to sign up for, and people don't want to be welcome to their own nation.
8: Also today, organisers of a planned student strike against Pauline Hanson are circulating guides across Sydney high schools, and the opposition seized on figures showing not a single e-bike has been crushed 6 months after the state government announced its major crackdown.
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8: Canberra has dropped Corey Horsberg for this week's match against the Sharks after his costly sin bin on the weekend in the loss to the Knights. Cronulla will be without Adam Fanua-Blake for the match after he accepted a one-match ban for a high hit. As NBL 27 gets closer and closer, another roster announcement from the Illawarra Hawks. Fletcher McDonald has earned a development deal after 4 years in American college football. Fletcher's continuing the family legacy, following in the footsteps of dad and former club captain Dean McDonald. And Aussie surfing legend Sally Fitzgibbons has been knocked out of the Tahiti Pro in the opening heat. She went down to rising Israeli star Annette Lelior, Isabella Nichols, Stephanie Gilmore and Tyler Wright, amongst the other Aussies in action this morning. We'll check Wave 96.5 weather next.
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0: 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Weather.
8: Partly cloudy, strong wind warning, top of 19 today. Mostly fine Thursday, Friday, tops around 18. Right now it's 14 in Dapto on Wave 96.5.
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7: 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Olivia Deanson, we'll do some Harry Styles. 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
1: Yeah, like Cardi B, Snoop Dogg. So that's a few, I guess.
0: Yeah. Benson Boone, Goo Goo Dolls, Kenny Chesney. It is a phenomenal lineup.
1: Amazing. I'm so excited. Please call my name out.
0: Well done. Making the standby list. 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